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Kosha, attacks are reversed right now. 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Burdens are lifted away right now. Yokes are broken right now. Shadows, ratata, gato paria, legos, effects of bad dreams, egos are eradicated right now. Manos, egede,

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Now according to the word of the Lord, I speak over your life prophetically. Shekosha, that today ikosha ayada shekosha is a day of divine manosha breakthrough. 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

0: prophesy, Yekosha, that today you are calm, today you are peaceful, today, Yekosha, Yakosha, Yekosha, Yakosha, you are anchored, Yekosha, and no person or circumstance will steal your joy, Yekosha, Shada, prophetically, I speak supernatural favor over your career, I speak supernatural favor over your finances, Yekosha, Ayada, I speak supernatural favor over your relationships this day. 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
0: Shakadadosh Kadash Ratata Radoshalaba Ego Shalaba Radosha. What you could not make happen, Ego Shah, by your own strength, I prophesy that God, Ego Shah, is making it happen for you. Ego Shah, starting from this day, Ego Shalaba, I see you walking in divine wisdom, Ego Shah, making Ego Shah, the right choices at the right time. Ego Shah, Shada, Radosha, I prophesy, Ego Shah, Psalm 118, the verse number 17 over your life. You leave. Somebody under the sound of my voice, I prophesy that you leave and not die. Gadosha Laba, Ego Shah, and declare the works of the Lord. You leave. You leave and not die. Somebody declare that I will leave and not die, and declare the words of the Lord in the name of Jesus. Say it again, Shadosha, that I will leave and not die, Yegosha, and declare the words of the Lord according to the word of the Lord. Say it again, I will leave, Shadata, and not die, and declare the words of the Lord, Yegosha, La, Yegosha, Badosha, Lisa, Radosh Kada, Yegosha, Bada, Legosha, every disappointment, Legosha, in your life ends today, Yegosha, every failure, Yegosha, attacking your destiny, Legosha, ends this day, somebody another sound of my voice, prophetically, I speak healing, Yegosha, I speak strength, Yegosha, I speak vitality into every single cell of your physical body. Receive it. Shakatoa, ratatata, katakata. I speak healing. Ayaya. I speak strength. Egosha. I speak vitality into every single cell of your physical body. Receive it. Yegosha. Somebody declare that I receive healing. Say it. I receive healing. I receive strength. Say it. I receive vitality into every single cell of my physical body in the name of Jesus. Say it again. I receive healing. I receive strength. I receive vitality into every single cell of my physical body in the name of Jesus. Say it again. Say it loud and clear. Somebody is being healed right now. I receive healing. I receive strength. I receive vitality into every single cell of my physical body. Receive it. Shadada. Rados. I prophesy that you are the head and not the tail. You are above and ever beneath. Jego Shalaba. Hey. Unexpected help shall be locating you today. Divine connections. Jego shall find you. Ayaya. Before the day is over. And hey, Gadosha. Mwebia Weninda. 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And you will be chef. shakata efa wa brabo febi ho efa usika sembo efa wa wari sembo efa ubibia ho o yesu kristo timo shaka rata shata rato rati sheke rata para shata rata sheko legosha ayada I am led by the spirit to cast out legosha the demon of fear get out in the name of Jesus. I am led by the spirit to cast out the demon of anxiety, devil of anxiety, get out. I am led by the spirit to get to cast out the demon of doubt. Get out. 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Jego shalaba. Jego shall you see the goodness of the Lord in the land of the living today. Somebody declare that I will see the goodness of the Lord in the land of the living today. Say it again. Jego shalaba. I will see the goodness of the Lord in the land of the living today. And next, me di meni be mu erade papa ewa tiasi for asasi so kabi. Se me di meni be mu shadosha nyakupon papa ewa atiasi for asasi so. 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And the day yekosha, yes, you see the goodness of the Lord in the land of the living today. 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

0: Every agenda of the enemy intended to steal your joy is reversed. 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This is your day. The best is yours. In the name of the Father, the Son, and the Holy Spirit, so shall it be. So shall it be. So shall it be. 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
0: Mano Shalaba, God bless you so much, precious one. It's time for Daily Meal. I'll be back in a G.

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Let's go to Mark 16, 17, and 18. And these signs shall follow them that believe in my name. They'll cast out devils. They shall speak with new tongues. They shall take up serpents, and if they drink any deadly thing, it shall not hurt them. They shall lay hands on the sick, and they shall recover. Mark 16, 17, and 18. The spiritual authority of the believer is still the subject. This will be part 4.

0: from the scriptures, the believer is given authority over the works of the enemy. The believer is given authority over the works of the enemy. Say, the believer is given authority over the works of the enemy. See, from the scriptures, the believer is given authority over the works of the enemy. Are you a believer? If your answer is yes, then you have authority over the works of the enemy. You have authority over the works of the enemy. And these signs shall follow them that believe. These signs will follow believers. In my name, that is in the name of Jesus, they will cast out devils. In other words, they will exercise authority over devils.
1: You are good.
0: Child of God, you have authority over the enemy. You have authority over the enemy. You must exercise your authority over the works of the enemy in your life.

0: have the power and authority to subdue the works of the enemy under your foot, according to the scriptures.
1: Prison doors are opening wide when we praise the King.
0: The Bible says, behold, I give unto you the authority or the power to tread on serpents and scorpions and over all the power of the enemy, and nothing shall by any means hurt you. Luke 10, the verse number 19. You have power and authority over all the powers of the enemy, according to Luke 10, verse 19. Spiritual authority is a positional reality belonging to every child of God through Christ Jesus. Every child of God in Christ Jesus possesses spiritual authority. It is your reality as a child of God. O Kisunibia, O Kisunibia, what is it? O Kisunibia, Obibiara, Awaji, Christu Edi, Obibiara, Awaji, Christu Yesu Edino, Mano Shali, Gadosa, Brada Gada, Sa Oni Chrono, Unyankupo Amani, soon, soon to be dear. It is soon so much to me, Dino. In Incophobia, Yancopo di Amaomo. A Yokisunibia, dear. I'm up at TV for a portion of my dinner. Look at Bado Shaleka, Jedo Shalese. And you need to me be. You need Incophobia, Omona, soon so much to me, dear, or Modia. Or see, sounds and journey way. 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So what you say? O see, ebeti obi biara a obegie di no echi. 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Aso waji ora Yesu edi. Waji.
1: We will lift up.
0: Jumedi a obedi ye wa se nua ne so no. Waji edi. Waje this woman, waje this sorry man, waje and kwaje sem no edi. So waje edia. Now you kissunia. Me bacho. Wa man soon soon to me dear.
1: Chains of breaking in his presence.
0: To me bonny biaso. So what is
1: it?
0: Enti mebe so disa no krewo tu tim ene anopai na mame se sunsumu to me die a meka ho asem no eye o Kristo ni biara edia e wo Kristo Yesu wo.
1: This is the weapon of warfare.
0: Yes.
1: Praise brings victory.
0: Spiritual authority is your birthright or your inheritance as a child of God through Christ Jesus. When you learn to understand your authority as a child of God, you are going to live a transformed life and move from a state of constant defeat into continuous journey of victory. The same thing is, so what TSS
1: say?
0: So you kiss you knee, soon, soon to me, dear, I owe ya. No free as yes, who the year a juma. Near business, a best is some of Bravo Cra. A best is some of Bravo Cra. Na Dibia, Dibia, se wooden cuckoo, Dibia, se wooden cuckoo, Dibia, as a Dibia wooden cuckoo, as a Yamina, Yamina, Omwow, as a Yamina, two bonnet, Ibacho, Sabrabon, a true bitcher, a true bitcher. And also, just say, you don't go through challenges, Ibacho. Bessie Dibia, say, as a Dibia wooden cuckoo, Dibia wooden cuckoo, your Christiani, a woodney, or your crunkle new. Ibacho, I make a way this year. Ibacho. And it's not doing a church's answer win. I thought that you blame me, Uncle Paul, because I also say, oh, Barbara, Bocuncro. I said, no, Kuani, I'm so, Ibacho. And you say, Yamison, and yes, be our Matimiho, me Barbara, Bocuncro, Kuau. Hey, Ibacho.
1: In the midst of every battle,
0: Shenusu, mommy. Your principles may be all my idea, Juma.
1: We will lift up.
0: Be uncountry. And just be all, my baby Kisuni, Menumunsa, as a Kisusuman, once I was a Menumunsa, me more drama, Minya Chrome for, and Tenuano, and Tinanun Quentino, also be Biaco, your mammy, Mibacho, and your son of Bible nature. Will be to my your crunkuni pa. It's a wensia. It's a wensia. A quaint of a fast wild do to me, dear Bayer Juma. Not a near my kutiao. And a trodayana and tiasia.
1: When we
0: will be a crunkuni. Nems ni gidinia. Bible is gidinia, the son of Copony. And we have a kind of which he was saying. The belief system is wrong. Nema ujidinia. And you become what you believe. Near what you do, and now what Danny Bayer. What I say, and to know what to Barbara Bocuncro, Nancy Gidinia, because you are not working on your faith, you are not developing your faith. You don't have time for the word of God. Who believe system in ye? And today, baby, see, I don't say, who do you want to say, Chim Mammy? Look, I'm making an order, but that is the truth. So you to me dear. Yeah, you walk with Christo Muno. So you tea as ye night say ye the a juma. Me who ye say, and this is a ye beba yen a brabo. Na a be ye a free. Say jina be an eye jina as a dibia ye din kukuno. Dibia ye din kukuno. A be ye a free ho. Na a de be ko. Manosha. And couldn't tea are a two mu. We are sim. As I say, Abrabo, no, and only an Abrabo. Ibini say, Macho say, you don't pray for victory. You pray from victory. What is it? What the difference? I just say, Obon Pai, say, what the Kudim Kudim. Then Obon Pai, free Kudim Dim. I just say, Kudim Dim, you hold the other. And then we bring a couple on the Maya or see who you say, Adiana, Yendia, and your fin, a yen, Yakufa, Yendia, Yodia, Yarosan Yodia. But the enemy is attacking you. You are not sick. You are not sick. You can't be sick. You are healed already. And to Obon Pina and Pine Obo free Apumudin appear, and your fin, I will hear Wakunya Yarosa, when Yarosa Nedada. And I will rebuke that sickness out of your system.
1: Praises of God be in our mouth.
0: But what you must say? Mammy can always say, I'm in trust. Who be see? And I'm assuming, and one say, and Pi be rebin, I'm opening in a wound here. There's no need of spending time in prayer.
1: We will lift up.
0: All you have to do is to stay clean, stay clean. For the Lord, just consecrate yourself to God, and everything shall be fine with you. About your new career, one and a year crunkun is in Jesus, one or your one or ten is in Jesus, now one's no bomb pious in Jesus. And he said, who did his answer? I said, and one said, oh, Barbara, but crunkun and one on arm about your obua. And your crunkun, your brabo, and who only gin up here, and your other principles. You need to apply them to ensure that you succeed on earth

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When you understand your authority in Christ Jesus, it will shift your prayers from begging to commanding. Yes, this is very important. When you learn to exercise your authority, your authority in Christ Jesus, it will do what? It will shift your prayers from begging to commanding. God. So that is the next benefit of your spiritual authority. It shifts your prayer from begging to commanding. It will move you from asking God to defeat Satan to commanding Satan to flee.

0: questions from the beginning of Mopa, because maybe a bin tim pie and I have on a sea. God has here. What is empire? Once a radimistro, a radimistro, a radi, Bebuamio, a radi, the bia, say, I'll say, I'm if you man or back for Bebuam. 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Do no, because of ignorance, ignorance, a nima yenimuti. So, Frances, I would to me, dear, I wore a kiss of yes, mu Asia. Musa on Pibo, do draw nano. And yes, I will sing Yankupo, maybe I will sing Yankupo, maybe I will sing Yankupo. Maybe I saw Becky, maybe I will beg it. Bonsam cry, also can a name cry. Now, this I will say, Yako Bonsam, make up on some animal. Bonsam was all chichino. This is Yami Fisru, a chichino, Bonsam. Bibacho, being a spiritual ignorance, a spiritual ignorance. Near so to me, dear, I want a kiss to move as see. Near Bayer Eddie Amount, they say, it will shift your prayers from begging to commanding. It will move you from asking God to defeat Satan to commanding Satan to flee. So what I say? Into the Bible says, "Sibul, some of you will be journey." When you resist the enemy, he will flee from you. God will not resist the enemy for you. It is your responsibility. Aye, what was said here? I will be see your town from the coin. When you miss the coin, mouth. When you are can't you want to wow. Ignorance. So when sin kwan na wo gina ho se nyame be makwan o makwan wo de gina ho on said the crazy na no dey, but that is the truth. Sana Bible ni chee be wo se wan ti wo spiritual authority asia dey be as a wo beggy nti ade o se rebuke kra na wo gina na wo hwe no as o se nyame ne be bibi se nyame anye bibi e bibi ntimisi na to nyakopon se wo de 2 minute dey amount. I give unto you power to tread. So who shall do the treading? You have the power. God gave you the power, but you have to do the treading. I give unto you power to tread on serpents and scorpions and over all the powers of the enemy, and nothing shall by any means hurt you. Luke 10:19. I give unto you power to tread into the tubing amount. But say bad dosha, say would the tea and yan children soon be a no no obey. Think about it.
1: When we praise the King of Glory,
0: every inti atia bakwa Mimi Hun say a best sour brim a bra would tea who soon soon to me dear asino a ye empire. But we your parents in Tino? You see, say what Tino may be brassy. Umpire basses, sir. If you are now in new, and yes, idea, umpire bonas, sir. When we see si bompire, what I say, so in Mopa, we don't beg, we command, You show how to exercise your authority over the works of the enemy, because that is your responsibility. I give unto you power to tread on serpents. And so God gave you the power, but you do the treading yourself.
1: God will manifest himself.
0: There's one thing with spiritual authority as here. And I did say, oh, beg it. Maybe I will sing Yankupon, Yankupon, maybe Bonsam Simon, Yankupon, my bread, Bonsam Simon, the Biazo, Yami, my bread, I say. I bring Yankupon, say, oh, bread, I say. Listen, when God created the universe, he did not beg light to appear or wish things into existence. He simply commanded. and creation obeyed. Listen, because the same spirit that raised Jesus from the dead resides within you, your words carry weight in the realms of the spirit. So learn to command, learn to command, learn to command, command, command. What is the mechanism? Medical church of San Simonina.
1: We will lift our voice in
0: Abraham Casafa Dominion, the Dominion lifestyle.
1: For the Lord,
0: Nina Copone, answer or Casai, no Casai, and I was a body teen, was a body a day, a teen. Now, a nitisimo woman is a son, say, God, Dosha, soon, soon, no butu, soon, no butu, a bruneni, our Genesis chapter 2. No. Our yet the Holy Spirit, you know, if you womb, according to Romans 8, verse 11, that says, soon, soon, now, so no, I'll be trying to say a kiss for. And when some person would tears, yes, sir, man, no, sir, so your kiss will need. Sir, soon, soon, no, till soon, soon, conquer on team from him or till Gitti. Nesentino. And some of you are no banner. A mood to a carry weight. They say they a carry weight. Since you're born, Panama Castle, say die. They but you believe it. Believe it. I didn't know what kind of it is working.

0: The name show says he had to say, so two shoes to the Asia. Said the Biasa was rebel some. The Biasa was rebel some. As a disocus rebel some. Bonsam yem patano, your commanding.
1: When his people praise,
0: Shkadosh Kadasha, Jaco Shalaba. And so, Banosha, understanding your spiritual authority will make your decrees legally binding in the realms of the spirit. Yes. Bible says you shall decree a thing and it shall be established. And light will shine on your path. So, Uti, Usun Sumu Tumidi Asia. Be one no casa now. What tea I see? What tea the way and I see? Manosha, Emma, once a man, a yet juma, it will soon soon move yassi. Anna Brabona, your bonus, my child, and your name, my brabo, and you soon soon move yassi. Life is spiritual, not physical. The spiritual governs the physical. When you win in the spirit, you win in the physical. Learn to live from the spirit to dominate your physical atmosphere.

0: And notice that when you read from Matthew 16:19, let's go there. You can take me there quickly. Matthew 16:19, and I will give unto thee the keys of the kingdom of heaven. Watch that part. And whatsoever thou shalt bind on earth. Whatsoever thou shalt bind on earth. This is talking about authority. This is talking about exercising authority. I will give unto thee the keys of the kingdom of heaven. And whatsoever thou shalt bind on earth shall be bound in heaven. And whatsoever thou shalt loose on earth shall be loosed in heaven. My God, this is powerful. This is powerful. Praise is the weapon of warfare. And so, understanding your spiritual authority as a believer establishes the power of binding. It establishes your power of binding. It establishes your power of binding and loosing. And you know, legally, no, you are able to lock up demonic operations on earth. What did I say? Well, then let me separate the two. You know the power of binding. And Matthew 16:19, you know the power of binding, and you know the power of loosing. And so when you understand your spiritual authority, it establishes the power of binding, meaning that legally you are able to lock up demonic operations on earth. It also establishes the power of losing, meaning that legally you are able to unlock heaven's blessings and freedom on earth. What I say? We know some of the benefits of Manoshalikosha, of understanding your spiritual authority as a believer. Forever. You have the power to bind and to loose from the scriptures. And what you say legally, no, we bet you are locking up demonic operations on earth. Just a TB a damn on the four person we hear it to me a farmer a quansu and pie more quansu into me dear quansu is you crying and a be legally man or shall it me sunny was soon shra it me sunny was soon shra a good form her of Shang of Shrahu Feti, and Titima Ebinuma Hufeti. I
1: praise
0: it. I tell her now, catch you say, I bless you. And I only want to say, oh, bless me. No, only want to say, oh, bless you. You need to say, you don't understand spiritual authority. But I say, I bind Satan. Because I only want to say, oh, bind Satan. Jacob only bind Satan. You don't understand spiritual authority. May pay for who did the man. We be say, amen, kasa. Kasa nyako pone pay for who did no. Eva mazu me say, you don't understand spiritual authority. This is spiritual ignorance. I can decree freedom over you by using my spiritual authority.
1: Forever.
0: I can bless you by using my spiritual authority. So what did I say? Mammy, son, can we see everyone? Pies, yeah, Mammy, check a cra. So, see your Bible. On the third episode, how can you command God? As if say you are, you people are commanding God. Okay. Okay. Mammy, a verse in the Bible. And I go upon our crack, catch us, you're commanding. If I should maybe be a memma and Munamunyan Sunday, name be a West Christian, no memma non chichims out. Okay, take me to Isaiah 45, verse 11. It must be there. Me can be an engineer, Bompire. But some church, you can command God. Nakupona, they say we should command him. Take me there quickly. It should be there. Isaiah 45, verse 11. That said the Lord, the Holy One of Israel and his Maker, ask me of things to come concerning my sons and concerning the work of my hands. Command ye me. And concerning what? The works of my hands. Command ye me. Command ye me. Nyame ne kasa wahano. Osi e famin sanu nyuma hon. Shemi. Command ye me. And so, my God, my God. E chichi nyankupon. Be me babo naka. 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Upe so amen nini. The man who never knew Sunday. One, no.
1: God will make
0: you quiet and limit you. Now, Niamanya, person, Saka, no, then to me. Because it has said the Lord, the Holy One of Israel and his Maker, ask me of things to come concerning my sons and concerning the work of my hands. Command ye me. Command ye me. Or see, Shemi, a famine son in Yuma Shemi.
1: Through the praises of our God, enemies are scattered, mountains are moving. When we praise Jehovah,
0: God of Shalaba. And when Jesse be a wishing Yakupon, forcing Yakupon, it is enforcing heaven's decree and exercising. Your divine authority given to you as a believer over circumstances. Concerning the works of my hands, command ye me, command ye me, command ye me. The person of Chene said, Yen she said, Osro, apedi ebijina, el foma. Yen fayin to me, dien in ye juma. See ye Christo for a war to be a biara a person a dina a so
1: be in our mouths.
0: So God that God does a brasa. J.
1: In the midst of everybody.
0: In Isaiah 45,
1: we will
0: verse 11, you know, and don't you say, yeah. Manipulate God. And yes, I know person chair.
1: The Lord.
0: The person chair say, which man enforce heaven's decree on earth. You can exercise your divine authority. I give it to you as a believer over circumstances.
1: King in his presence. Prison doors are opening.
0: We are in the Kribi Emu Dokakra. 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
1: He's the King of Glory.
0: You must be born again. Be born again quickly before we pray. Come to Jesus now. Come to Jesus now. Be born again now. If you want to give your life to Jesus Christ of Nazareth, please pray this simple prayer after me. Say, Father, I accept the Lord Jesus Christ today as my Savior and Lord. Thank you for saving me this day. In Jesus' name. Amen. Amen. And amen. We in Yakupo back. With this simple prayer, if you're in the echo, my meeting account, our home is 059-618-1561. My Father and my God, thank you for the authority given to me in Christ Jesus.

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Et gauche, on a un coupon, ne chafa, our dear mouth. Yankupon chefa, our dear mouth. The Kenya coupon chefa, the count shepherd, just a near man, yamia, see the amount. Say Yankupon, and ya toss our brabo, yam, but our brabo, no. And ya fina, eba baye, bibu, and daho. Yamia, when you name me, I was said ya to amount. 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Nayen yen chefa, I in Yankupon, womayeno. Yano. Danino, or beso the other fufu this year name into a brabo na ubo. Say, would you find your uncle pon de ma, who ye papa? 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Jumano, a woo yassi, a swa, a chasse, Gatosha, which a fan, a young shepherd, and uncle Podia Mano, and Yanune Bejuma, or the other Fufun is your name. Namima Wapumudins, or the Yarin is your name. Unamima from here, and so, or the Bunyan is your name. Or beside the other Fufun, see Unamitimupo, our Wamano, a name, O Bendy Brempire. She said to me, the track. One cast of a picture and a few abrabos. Now, pitch a few abrabos, and I will trust a 1 year and few brim. It is you to me be a Yasia woman, Siciano. When I meet him, Papa, Woma War, Namin Shashi, Papa, Woma War, said to me in any abrace, and Yama and Yen, when he sees your name. We are the Papa Nifrio, nor the Bonia Bessia name. We in shine free on what enemy have been seeing them. We are pumute now the yare. We from your free on what the bony. We idiot what the amochreka. And in your man umpe and a ebro. Oh, Benny Brempire. Jagada. They said to me, the track and bunny if you are brabos. That said to me, on your crowd. Na mi kawse ne bi ya yeko fio yeko de bo pasiti yeko bubio brama ye mobio working time is 8 closing time is around 1:31 kunyina tambia it's me pom shano shomabe shako shalaba shakata. This is your prayer about your some bible we bit verse some shebre kra kra kra kra kra kra uboni ya enema bit ma tani ama with this simple prayer. Let you find by the authority of Jesus Christ, as I pray now, every power of wickedness attempting to substitute or exchange my God-ordained portion for shame and

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0: 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My God. 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
1: By the authority of Jesus Christ.
0: As I pray now. Every negative word. All demonic decree. 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
1: Blindfold my destiny helpers.
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0: Empire was his yard, they said, which in a Christ who used to me so, and I would so our board empire. Empire was said, Assembia and Yasem, Papa. And I said, Adamoni, Embrebia, Adamoni, Assembia, I Jim, ever one new Yamso. 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Who's so torn, they fake. So they would want a wad, dear near pa, who be a cassa. A tear when we am. I'm our shepherd boy for now, your customer. I'll send Coberto good. You see, when you go now to a day, as an away. I say, you watch out. 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And sell somebody I did out your bed. You want to pray right now. Say, Assembia, Abba, and Wabra Bosu, and the Buddha, your panic chat to a pa. Scatosha, need chat to a palace. Ye de fram out for me and ye free as soon as see Adia or ye. Ye de fras must see ye de fram out for me. Na man for a who as soon as see Amuano. A man for two and who as soon as see Adia or ye so. The near man I want on or the papa no go fire what on. Wasn't he took super and yet turning. Was a coachman, any of you? Nelson, and send me a bar. Am I intimidated too? So, you want to pray right now? Shakataka, it's a sound sending now, which I used to move just which chem, a sim biara, a yasem pony, and ya damoni a sim, a bar, a woman nimun yamso, and the botany say, any fra, shebra buaf when ni, and your free home, a bomb pious semitina, yes, mujasu, mitchem.

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0: 150 new apartments for the police to ease congestion in some of your barracks. These measures, together with the expansion of the police hospital, are part of our efforts to strengthen the services capacity to keep our country safe while reducing the risk faced by its personnel.
1: As in pet, young Prohunid, the Mampany John Draman, Mamma didn't see me now to your fee, young quay. Damn, Gomrasha Beno, so a one came by Mamrasha with a few qua. A banner monons, or considered the foreign affairs committee in Wakahobi, you think when I have friend of Monosuperchen Adrene, a far Ganane, a Maya Hodo, a young coffer, any of a frack and be a farm money, and some will be an a woman and a come was some now. A Womaka, and some be now almost a medical can want some that I chairman fina, which you chairman every year fee. Only for could you to a bra quine and a man on your show is cow with the cover gana for. If you said a fake about our brand now, xenophobic attack to him for to wash our horse. Now gana this year, a can home. A man of butcher say nipper a pim, a uncle near tree, and a bind on mobile. A face scared the mawam so much for infra bra bossy beam or gana. Transportation fare. If you machine a bo, and then my for a candy now born over the by say. A pepe adrian and near tree. You rebra him a hammer dear, or pepe a doing see a fair, a bind your pepe a dear Sammy and sir. Nature. Now, said a banner gunner for Bejay, say, I'm punk with a boon near Mrs. Suntinum, and now one more, and I'm RTI, right information bill, one of them. Is it quite saying you're doing at the Ajatum, walk off his one of them, and what GB be a far country no hunty. One more eddy calculator and quintable for Ben Bobon and Zanana and near my senior muscle. Almost 824 names signed, registered, Nipana, or my sign say, one more magistrate, Sky, I can't watch them, and you have watched any chair. 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One gasa, a good toy and a month for this canemo, or by sending a messy cinema as to a yakasa.
2: On the unreconciled cost of the evacuation of Ghanaians from South Africa, it has been alleged that his scrutiny is driven by a personal vendetta against the Honorable Minister for Foreign Affairs over a supposed passport favor. That claim is wholly false and, quite frankly, ridiculous. Let me be clear. Honorable Asafoje spoke on behalf of the minority caucus on the Parliamentary Committee on Foreign Affairs. The examination of these records and the demand for accountability is our collective position. Any attempt to isolate him or to present this as a private quarrel with the Honorable Minister is, to say the least, dishonest, and it won't work. These attacks are a grand diversionary tactic employed by the majority to distract from the alarming discrepancies identified by the minority. They are unworthy of the majority, and they answer none of the questions that we have raised. Our colleagues on the majority side should share our duty to scrutinize public expenditure. They should be concerned about the discrepancies themselves, not the honorable member who brought them to light on behalf of the minority. Let me also reiterate that the minority's position has always been that protecting Ghanaian lives and accounting for public funds are not competing duties. They are complementary. The evacuation of our compatriots from South Africa was necessary, and we have consistently supported government's efforts to bring them home safely. Nonetheless, the taxpayers' funds committed to that exercise must be accounted for by government. That said, the substance of our concerns is set out
1: clearly. Now, don't come on minority no woman tia say.

0: Ghana Falco here, near call for Mabanemum. I am in me and a 2 year triano. Taxpayers, secretary don't call for binding. I was any memo, and I will now go to a book petty because so damn go rush with Jenny, or Sasu and Rankin member rush with the few comacas I found one and some at home. Odomia for a boat, Jenna Paul. Ma, you need more and 1 December, you could know one more if you mabo one nano pay. Any ma some saying Chibia now, or Macqua to a sock or 2 Bentino. Se se no penny for a sea chess, or one in any one at 20 years here for no becata. Why a vet in Indiana, a winner, young call Manso Edubia. Manso Edubia about some person soon. Open it back up, I say, in a Odiam, you call him Zetis, any about some person so constituency. No, if no, Obia Bedidi, Obia Bedidi. The Obia Bedidi in the dear Cassan and Mr. Kojo Adu, or dear to just no dear. Hey, nipa be a nipa man. Simon Yokobia be ye nanya, my dear Fapim. I mean, you so Fapim, and any hini. 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
1: Gentia, many swelling who am a day banner say, may aspire for NDC, constituency chairman. Partina and Cassa, NDC party no man so to be an yen ye. And to hear about a position party in ye, a very set party no, our man so to be a. I'm a party no, a general branding. And we're marketing Kitibia, your grassroots no, I have 2 months around. Ye baby china show winning and penning phobia. My department from 92. A busy now, me no tear casino. And then, you ain't sure what you are crying. If you want to swing, if you must swap a small branch at your boy party now, Saturn, as I'm telling you, not in your ages obey and easy. A penny force in a boom business when you penny in a pie, groovy dean or no. Sad, you are to some penny for the boa. And why am I in to me? And you to me, no man's word to be. It is some penny for the day. I am a daddy and see a passer. So I kid this and I will see a push show on my back to the party. I'm on a bit my chair party now back was a party in near my beer. I was a ye, a woman swore to be a near yam and a ye. And until I remember, because party no, who by him a man swore to be a see, I have 2 hours will be so a 20 chairman. And one will be away with me, not open a baby after. Dear Bab, what grass root will be any home here? As at now, your 2 hours. Yeah, but 2022 near yes, yeah, yeah, membership ID. You need by a register woman. Mate Mark, I said 90% of them will be at the armor. I bet you, sadly, me no, I say 4 years. A moment, you know, me no man who happy.
0: Obia Bedidi, now tell the name on the Ankasa and a Kwajo Ado. 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
1: we can't cast our same way, say. 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Nancy man's word to be out in ya pine, and I yen a come a maya. 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Because the PN who was up in foot is a mammy up here to more. Mr. Nimcramo, Penny Fubi, former cable boss, Padubunsu, penny for even national chairman, General Maxito, who mean you are some of me, can he say? 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
0: Abusia for ma information mo da swede mo asante mantema enkro ko masemo Kwame Nkrumah University of Science and Technology KNUST na KNUST mpenifo ededa afim penu ne dunun sie na afim penu dunun so 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

0: FM, baby, axe, sir, axe, mortar, any axe, yase, Kesben 92.9. Minda washi, or you are door, asidan kuwa.
1: Ah, man, son, son, fuck, could you preco down kuwa? Paul Amantem, what's the edi can for? Oh, giddy giddy, what's ya from one else was so? Could you preco down kuwa? When him knew echi, oh, be any ho.
2: Father, in the name of Jesus, by divine authority, I declare in Jesus' mighty name that we bring this show before you. We pray that let your spirit have preeminence over this show. In the name of Jesus, that this show become and will have a voice and authority and dynamics over this nation, across the length and the breadth of this nation. We declare and I prophesy over the life of this gentleman and this host, that his name will enter into every corridors of this nation, far length and beyond. That his name will become a household name. I submit everybody in this house into the blood of Jesus, from the crown of their head to the sole of their feet, from the leader, the production team, the general overseer, everybody on this panel. I declare in the name of Jesus, let your glory cover them, deliver them and preserve them from the projections of the enemy. Let your favor continue to abide with them. I pray that in the name of Jesus, any impending danger of the enemy against anybody on this platform, I declare it averted, abated and destroyed in Jesus' mighty name. And I declare that it will not stand, neither shall it come to pass. In Jesus' mighty name, we render the devices of the enemy useless. In Jesus' mighty name, I prophesy that from now henceforth, may God enlarge your coast. I stand as a prophet of God. Over the past 15 years, this voice has raised presidents, it has raised ambassadors, it has raised great people across the length and breadth of this nation. So I declare upon you that in the next 2-3 years to come, your name will enter everywhere. Your name shall become a household name. In Jesus' mighty name, the Lord shall watch over his word and perform upon your life, and you will increase, and forever will you shine. In Jesus' mighty name, you shall not repeat the errors of your fathers, neither will you repeat the errors of your mothers. It is well with you. The altars from your father's background will not stop you. The altars from your mother's background will not stop you. That which no one has ever done before in the family, that you will do. I see greatness and I see you excelling. I see you on a white horse and you take over, because overtaking is allowed. I will unleash a new anointing and a divine acceleration upon you, that from now henceforth, sir, you will run like never before. In Jesus' mighty name. Obi owo bia mishira mo sanu aduma na wotwe moton aye nto obi sa aye famamu mo buma ye miem ensimu ye se de simu kra ye dada no. In Jesus' mighty name that I pray with thanksgiving. 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The hand of the Lord will lift up this nation, and we pray for greater heights, we pray for more blessings, and we pray for economic stabilization. In Jesus' mighty name that we pray with thanksgiving. Amen.
3: Amen.
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0: And I me catch na wono. 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We economic intelligence unit for the biapa. You know, the 51 moves and into the shake of the first one and come on over. She what is it? Must enter me
1: to the air cost and you
0: me, Anthony Cabo. Says soft will be see who chrome her pass on who are there. On tell me the embassy of 5 northern regions. No, now there be a crap any air prophecy. I don't know so for you. I won't be a church was wrong. I didn't. Oh, you know, I saw for a cassia bet him about 5 who chroma or be any branch beer was wrong. Uncle be a beer. Masa, it is no many people who are.
1: It's true that Naba, the honor or stream.
0: Why a prophecy da?
1: It's true that Naba.
0: Oh, so why Casa prophecy? Why a prophecy?
1: No, menti. Maybe a why a dear.
0: On ye be.
1: Kensman 92.9.
0: On ye be. 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Upper West, you hear who be a jabby beto or ho, is your beto or ho, or any case, you be woo. 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Me, who da, who will be their butcher? Me, Che, Uko Nigeria, yea, Baba, yea, less in a ye, Buhari as president. Yea, Uko Nigeria, and you may cost one Nigeria in the Christian domino. Jack, and yea, yea, Wagana. 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So mo kai,
1: anya
0: so
1: for na shame come so be wini presidency. San se, se miti ba bia honya, un commission timi se samadwen se mento aba ma un cause wani mi so. 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Se me got a wo mi area, bada ro mo ba ya ya mami. Me pe ba bia ya funa deba, patcho be creative bi mami. Miss Kusu, and so to any new and calling your baby in Sia, and the dish on Sase, O Bow, I doubt my yakriti. Next school down, why they, what was so come on now, what dear mammy? No, my new school could not come on me, dear goon. So at a cheap compound be away, ho, and while I'm casting quay ye, and TCC on my way, not the amid to any missing patch or your mammy. Now, oh, by no way, you're waiting now, make one ye. Breed your damn hole, mint mean crosso. And so a tra, clinicky, and so eliki goon. School no so conditioning ye. O kwa baby and correct the agro food truss a kumu pavement went to me and yip ya family and creative fence wall and a wee foot in the colored toilet good classroom. Now we ya. What's the software be a baby or a prophet or abbing? What's what the Ghana show on, sir? For who? Na Ghana near prophet, dear. Ghana, ya are mimming the word, dear. And this is a funny fake prophet to actually. Let me tell you something. So for be no wa bi odi power political party bi ba power obo eh asa oh me na me catch lo so for be ado wa bin for dey yeah pretty tv so ma attach tv and what ya hwe for wa bin chey o mi
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0: One my young one, didn't it?
1: This is the day the Lord has made.
0: I want to know what you
1: are.
0: And you'll be behind the Yanni saying to the say, I've seen Yanni say, Sana. That's a say, you're done. I say, and you're saying, you didn't know when you're going to come from the Yakasa and Ponya and go on why you be. Hey, Sana said, what do you mean? That's what I say. 92.9 FM. Yet I see the break, Casper and I cry. Yet I say, young coupon, why you be. I don't think you ever come for me. I show you dinner and when you have any accounts pa. Who to me, Tinia, that's what you say. Oh, Crocoponamo. Why you need one more coin and be my yang. I'm a young, a very sunny morning. I don't know. Baby, be as I say, you're so to toss it. Then you're going to say, but I know why you are crying. Yeah, you say, yes, if you are not born. It's a brighter morning, and no try as and nano, and Yama Bekoye, Bibia Bekoye, my yang, and internet, I say, I come for your young coupon. The Akosha Botana says, send your baby to my share, so Dandy Dangina, his son is on Unqua, and I did be a Mr. Fancy, and I man, or today being a Thursday in the month of October 2026. It's a Thursday morning, and I always say, thank you, Jesus. Washa yesu abo ehun ba fiti ajwara bete senra me no woka sei onyankopon onyiwu ma wate me si onyankopon onyanyame na wayiwa ma eru nti no fa ho to no so na dan no jesan se se yan dan no anka se mu a minim bebia ye beko eru nti no bon san na pon fo adwuma mo so mu di enyina enya de befa eru nti men stro kra nya saji die no e wo nyankopon mo. And now, men, walk as I could be with shop and patch up on pyre. Let two who send your coupons and I catch and some more known sense on board. Send your bay, I will soon sub your mouth for your mouth. What you go, you will shop in the morning. Obey me, I'm born out, sweating my tongue when you can crack off here. Now, that question we see for. Now, when you be now, they travel light bell. We see a teacher for you now. Mo brain in a young coupon. What the entity and what can I say? You mean, you know, Munshira, why, yeah, a sorrow. Young couple, Bishram was, I see so much as amen.

ase bibia be your fine what it but I say in chakra get the democrat and we say me but Derek Benfield na face so yeah oba paula me see I'm the nina be right here on 92.9 FM Casper Accra get the nina be proud men ko be bibia to

0: If you pay the sports in the break, exactly 7 o'clock, away at 92.9 FM. So, and into the main call, baby. My main country, say your part and papa process center, say 40 years and above, a young man. Sefata passes as a mukona mukoshem prostate in Oankasa and into the entertainment now. No button pop process center for Enkodi and come on or button pop process center as a main country memman is a winya a year signals. We say, ya can who say one eke cabano. So Wood Johnson frequently at night, Wood Johnson now mujata, Wood Johnson a delay, Wood Johnson a year slow, say Bebano. Nina, me pachowa, who prostate and who air can come on. I don't know when in terminal no button pop process center for Kakudin come on. Sine Beya will soon be to Menya Yaresa. Or button pop process center, some can choose our Kaswa Fifi Prat, last stop, Kaswanya no Kanaswa, a Honom and a Omo War. On Sabakana, we are 0553 800678. Now, on your Obatan Pop Process Center for Indian Common, Obatan Pop Process Center, or say prostate problems, your last stop. By 100 minutes, that's our call. Oh, Papa, I'm easy and I'm face why Derek Beffy. I'm going to transfer for the Bokra Tanemun, so we never meet you. We'll be able to call
1: General Yansenye.
0: I didn't see
1: it. Major.
0: We draw home.
1: General Major.
0: And the word draw is brought to you by Eclipse Collateral Management.
1: General Major.
0: Yes, I didn't know.
1: General, no, you knew Sibiwa.
0: Okay.
1: Yeah, a man's here. Is it central now west?
0: Okay.
2: South.
0: Okay.
1: General, once I'm better, I can say, Galamsi, you know, that's a Koso.
0: Yes.
1: Galamsi, you know, Koso. Upon NIMUS, upon national security, a dear Muyenina, a Koso. The entire Koso, no, and Ra, a year, a man's here, South. A small scale man as I'm here who say,
2: Mr. Bauer,
1: I'm here who say, Galamsi, and the entire Koso, no, Efri, and Penifuono, NIMUS,
2: and
1: no one can honor.
2: Any
1: assemblies, no. General, wouldn't say, almost one more number for excavator. And also on Betua, yes, if a 4 billion old Ghana cities bra, you do 3 billion, you do 5 billion. Now before my machine, that's out of the coin.
2: What's that? They come back to
1: a general side of the
2: coin. What the site?
1: It's a human no more yana somewhere day.
0: The work can take an opay, you become
1: general.
0: We have to do that.
1: I think
0: we have to speak with Ato
1: Kwame. Oh,
2: no one more cry.
1: Even Mr. Bawa Namu.
2: Osho yesterday, during the interview, he was ready to provide evidence.
1: A treasure. So, maybe a scum the call, yeah. Maybe I'm the call, yeah.
0: And I'll pay all my evidence.
1: Yes. Osho will be BR, the two escamano, where you actually say, Yajini say.
0: Wonderful.
1: Sassy can acquire him.
0: Wonderful. And
1: I'll pay. Osho, that's what you're going to say.
0: I'll pay a bay with you, my pa.
1: Arrow, a man, the bet yet. Never check.
2: So, I'm with you, be pickups, a pickup,
1: 200,000, 2 billion. I said, pickup, name, stop, Adiana. Ochi Adiana, outside the money for the back, Biwana. And Lamizi, Adiana, yes, Jai, a pair when I'm Didi Bonnie. What Japan, first cabra, Beji, Majapan, I'm side the coin.
2: You see, Okasemi said, the reason of Muni say, Elegant Man or Munti Minister Penny said, the honor account is alleged, honor neck, I was saying. Scout called to do a good board at Tono. And you need any free licensed, you know, small scale miners and one of you do a knife. Yes, I'm saying, and one way I'm saying it was I don't know. So
1: Osaka,
2: and Osaka, I said, Bran, now Mancasa Tom,
1: good.
2: Escaco, cause and I'm interviewing you,
1: Pa.
2: Omoton Scaco corner, Edema, you know, private, yes, any uncrowned crime, any foreigners now. Who's a nine PMC? Quite a foreigner, so I got to go there in a good board.
1: I'm not in any yard drink. Was in a satam now,
2: you make no one come more profits in a
1: say. You interest in Tina was all mine or seven. Say,
0: this is your moon, yes.
1: But what did I mean? You're doing, but I'm not interested in a say. Yatia, Diano, yes, between scan and four at this amount. Who fans are your cobalt?
0: To never come,
1: you're until a man a road, you almost at yes, you know, so expressway. No, Unzagal, I'm still 4 years, you for home to an
0: at yes, national security.
1: That's what you
0: are, Aquatium, yes.
2: Especially when I am crying,
1: yes. I saw your folk do you, and the Bimati has
0: a juice.
1: Eddie Galamse,
2: Eddie,
1: I mean, that's your money.
0: 43 minutes, father of a year six. Young Conafi, your father,
1: Mammy, father, daily guide, and chassis, a tear for the Madrap, Mufan Chemi. Elba and Nimu Haseya, a majority four in Parliament. Omoa, Sebi, a share Amanonohonsem, Foreign Affairs Committee, no. Yera Oko Vanderpoy, or no, Anna Nymphoni Daha. Now I am central for him. General Sobe Kaya.
0: Yeah.
1: And China minority for Beka say. Yenu anu mwa kukoka drama South Africa. Ayo ruku jetu abrakwa disika tridi yoko form bayan. 49.72 million. Sika nebi umu wawrem. Baby wawa enye sa. Na majority for abba say. Duwamu ye enenu kwa yaswa anono. Wamu nkrate kuto umu nina chile say. Sebe. 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Sika wadiko form nina anono. Ibi anfa baby ya. 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Enosu ewa hasi. Na sese se ya se. 20% on TikTok, Uber, Boat, Netflix, any other in a chassis. Say, say, say, say, say, say, say, say, say, say, say, say, say, say, say, say, say, say, say, say, 20% will be true.
2: Yeah, they be true. Now,
1: about
2: two and a.
1: Hey, about two. Say, I'm confirmed. They be true.
2: Happen in India.
0: Oh, say.
2: Huh?
1: Happen in India. Yeah,
0: foreign up.
2: NT.
1: The percentage, you know. I phone be true.
0: NT say.
2: NT say. Yeah, true. Apple do. Apple sa ho doa. They be true. I'm too in a. Say, me ni na me phone so.
0: Anya ni ni na. Say.
1: Yeah, I know. I can TikTok.
0: Say.
2: Me obi TikTok. Me obi boat.
1: Uber.
2: Me Uber.
1: Netflix.
2: Me obi.
1: And obi no
2: the. And obi now.
0: Say. Say auto data the share.
1: Yes.
0: Your friend is
2: saying. So why not Facebook? Why not Instagram? Why not X? Because I existence for so many years. TikTok recently never.
0: Spotify was so. BBI was so big. TikTok and you understand nearby, and there are a lot of cash people are making out of that.
2: Into the and you'll be as soon as make cash.
0: But whatever it is, majority is making money out of it. Netflix, Michelle Netflix will feel. Send me Chiama a Netflix company.
2: Yes.
0: Dollars,
2: so many developing up now.
0: But what may I extend the market up African country, up my country?
2: It's your buying taxi woman, taxi. Taxi woman. Just like MTA from South Africa, but no mutia to a buying us up.
0: And I saw Sutia, also talk.
2: Time
0: now, we turn out the share a Netflix. You know, what to FIFA? I don't want to FIFA Netflix or what to FIFA MTN for
2: me to free telecommunication network.
0: And we're him for
2: our Ghana.
0: It's what I'm there then.
2: And I'm the Yamaju
0: and I'll share and I would tear dollars and my Netflix. Won't you attack CBM? I'm buying
1: then I'm buying you through on my way. Yeah, let me see. I'm buying you through on my
0: way. On your view, how
1: now my third year
0: happening. And when would you choose to use it? And I'm telling you that if you choose to use that. This is what I would do, and this is why you
1: quit. There be case in the say, and Kabayan, one way or more, the other, my medicine, Cotono. I am going to taxes in the Tifu or more. And you may have a discuss, Cotono. I'm a suburb between
0: our two. I'm up and don't know why an idea. One or two
2: countries, you grab on it. Yet there's a man,
0: and I said, Major Hot Tax, and it's my bonnet.
1: Okay.
0: Hey, Muntia, Spotify, Ubi, and anyway, or Sifa on your better, so wouldn't you want to sell Utiaka? So Spotify, wouldn't you want to sell Utia Spotify?
2: Yeah.
0: Aha, Utia, so Spotify for what?
2: Yeah.
0: And I'm what? I'm going to somebody call. Yeah. And I ain't your days here.
1: Medilitina, I can't.
2: Mr. Information, we could have read the chronic about some crater, crater fight also me and sir, and also EC appointments, Mohammed's U-10 sparks controversy. Nina and Penny Fumi, no man Penny Abo Mudin Seja, Omkoya, be a chief for me, no Emma, Electoral Commission, but to Edmund Penny Pan and Mama, about to own some conquer one again, the Muna, Mamma Bakuan, a Mamma Nankas and a Beffy. But you say, Musha video now. I won't say we are said. Asembeba ni msa asembeba. So ushe video na kwa jo utu yema udibra edia wani beje. Video ni yaba bwani real sinawa ye after news. Sidi yaba hukwene ni maamena eni. Minimu se sana otie naturally. But please
1: ushe kaya maa uposisi kasi
2: ya na baya manuti mse ni jie wana eni mkakra. 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Serious.
1: Bear man,
2: I'm not sure.
1: Na say ya uche mi sika mani je je And of course, car the time you can manage your jet. Not position and tray.
0: That one I was three. Me manage a woman. Okay. Oh, how to say?
1: Say, well, Musa, I pass on my pen because I'm not the macro and in your
0: happy. Manage a woman with feelings, my thing, come with me. Mean some questions.
1: One make a crack on his
2: name. Oh, the other thing. Oh, be an assan or tell me, because be an unnatural when you be a single.
1: Oh, I say, why campaign was three? Campaign was
0: three. Maybe who may who will campaign.
1: Video no, video be like who are the nursery.
0: Okay.
1: And the nursery.
2: And the young boy. And the Oman for Casa, don't come on a Casa, I'm saying we are say, I didn't tell what you are to me, and Teleja. And I say, when you know, so intimate, Casa, Tibiana, also go into my net and Tibiana by you. The Zom Casan is a bra, one more, a boy, Doctor Peter, appear, Henny, Edino. Hey, son, I hear you. So said so yes I happen every year. What I say? I know MPP ni and MPP Bono and also party atade and also your party anywa and on kwa na patron Emma in a Tescon Iwo a University of Energy and Natural Resources and same be bia na say kwa kwa yeyo. Enti we say unyi ni ensira kwati aya to bo ansa. Obi de ba o ka kan ketu abi kan bebre na wo so de na abai a. O manfo o ka say mame ayi Emily Afi abenyo no wono. O ye end senior in a mose wonte sa no. I'm going to say, it will be our party out, Dom. What you are saying? Mm-hmm. Now, party or Domi, or be our party. It's a good party, your party name will be any name.
1: It
2: is a beer, Quacuma, and Coin, and himself, no, do your party A party B. Now, what we knew when Nimono, also a party A cronemo. Nessa Coboca Cuman, the so unquote independent institution, electoral commission, and him Nassa Cassa, and I'm sir, Wayne and himself, part, ain't here, my uncle. Who could be a beer, when you were Nemum, and I'm sir, wo your party, ain't here, do qua. A beer party, I drink and I know, Tim, so only a Mr. Mabua, a Jacob of football, Bonia, a woman, to go over. Siama, and I only about Jim Crum and Penny for so deep Pemuda. A be any pacro bow deem and penny, and I'm so done the party, never when you and him know. Oh, by your German man, and
1: swear. But I also about my for two more politicians, and I say, Sabby, oh dear, young fire Ramahama, and conquire electoral commissioner, young Fabo, young electoral commissioner, one you mean ye, and my gun of one to Abama while you don't be winning. Look right back on.
2: Yes,
1: because. Na eye saloto se saloto se me boa
2: one
1: of the one of the boa
2: energy
1: do we say ana jemensa e dey ayi akufu adoba first and say is second time
2: yes
1: ana ode mahama aba ne second time we ene we ba now the emphasis say we no kwa na maami abu ndi na eba na same people for your madwuma den e maga na for two
2: of
1: us no mutu aba mama bi bi
2: lo tsasa e ti gbadwe mfa hu se nipa nai nene obi nyi nene so no we dangerous for us
0: the way nene mu nim se say e na ye be kanu a
1: yeah
0: I guess that kind of for a giant time
1: the time okay
0: san simi amu ke nke se kind of for a giant time but you see omo an omo ye na de na chichiro mu nsa
1: sa
0: e no mu ye de omo
1: sa
0: she ejuma e ye ora kenede japan ne gabi mu ni omo
1: ma ke
0: na e yi ti a charlotte the impeachment and near my fan who quit. I quit when my friends say, I those
2: I'm not taking the personality.
0: So you see, when politicians brand you, they make sure say that I ain't a show.
1: Papa, man,
0: now, the show, what it means is that you cannot even do your work efficiently.
2: Yeah, because there be a word, you know,
0: they will say exactly. You can't say, Mrs. They will brand it, they will use the words and brand it and make it look like.
2: Constitution, you see, and can't say, yes, so what constitution, and I said, two deputies and four deputies, as I said, Omuye neutral, as I said, Omuye obia, Omuni, a politician, but the point is that the quire fasu yomono did not even state that it doesn't even state whether you should be a politician or not a politician.
0: And it's only talking about your credibility and the things that you can do, qualifications. So when you do public service, that is the key word that is there. Ain't it? Ochina bino. And all can say about me, Sebi. Any of your friend say, "Oh my yeah," your friend is saying, "Deputy Commissioner, we honor ma." You need say because we need public service. But yani aye.
1: I understand.
0: And I'm asking them, "Are you in our BBC?" Ain't it? No more.
1: Charles McCarty, minority for Cassa, good board. Waboka 1.7 billion no enu na ebere ku pie mu eye park no ye si ehun se eya mutu no krebi anim sana Charles McCarty eka ana me no kasai eye right reverend Stephen Bosumtwe Ayensu former Methodist bishop ana eka sai waso ono de national cathedral no de ene udie nu si ho na the expressway si ho a obeyi
2: national cathedral ah yenim
1: Right, Reverend Stephen Bosumtwe Ayensu, former Methodist bishop.
2: Why are they?
1: I'm not doing it. Ide Ghana, businessman, any Ankara, Ghana for Mampani, Abedia Chidada, of Amucho, Mokasa, and Omonti, any woman, so Mutia, and can you send Kamko position? As I said, dear, or my ready say, Don't be Kambiano, Mubitokas, and Yamon PC or studio, any crowd, or Bebo.
3: 55 minutes for 05 AM, Sexy and Quadi, and the Gentleman Dental Clinic Limited, any income or your Babaka, that can be so somewhat this year. Yamaka, by the bad gentleman dental clinic, gentleman dental clinic, air, so yeah, smooth you, ma. Why would be the effort to replacement? So it's here to know what's the book for Edisha Homa. Yapin Sunsuan Sua, so we'll see to no one chef of fire, meeting me at the Abel. Dedica, any part SA, any permanent, who couldn't put me now, Cassa, the Yashe AOC. Or Cassa, the Bomber, you have a team pronouncing so, and so, and did you make your degree? And this is a two, and who begins, say, Obania Shepherd, and so, and so, and so, and so, and so, and so, and so, and so, and so, and so, and so, and so, and so, and so, and so, and so, and so, and so, and so, and so, and so, and so, and so, and so, and so, and so, and so, and so, and so, and so, and so, and so, and so, and so, and so, and so, and so, and so, and so, and so, and so, and so, and so, 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You are flexible one. Ah, it happens in back class now. And I say you are acrylic. And I say you are the shower. Unti and found some cubby man as unto be. And also a fixed prosthesis. And also to a number changing and then tackle like that. You are the amount. You know how to do it. You are PFM. And I say, possibly fused to metal. And I think you are back on so I have an implant. And then to make you to a number genuine. Say, you see, to implant your genuine dental clinic. You are wow. Near restore or smile on a back. To say, man, I tell you, gentlemen, dental clinic, a cheap one, yeah, I find cry. I'm gonna have finding in a gentleman dental clinic. Oh, hey, oh, I cry. Gentleman dental clinic, two branches, oh, I cry. The first one will be right after Mungwa Senior High School. We do a new check and come out to know. In 7 weeks, we'll pay a gentleman dental clinic branch, oh, wow. Any NDC office, no, and I say Italian pub, any day, we share a Mungwa. I feel so atomic down, but look at the young about. We do a new check, Thai farmer. In 7 weeks, we'll pay a gentleman dental clinic branch, but also, ah, we do a Juma deal. I feel so at sentimental, we must say, oh, hey, at the port junction, total filling station, or a chip will pay, we do a new HG. On 71st, we'll pay, when they air metal school now at the port junction, and we do a new check. I feel so, master, oh, hey, I told you, high school junction. Traffic light, massive happy. Then you made them tackling bank, but also, oh, why you did you made the oh. Kufuja also had then made them tackling the car. It was central police station, and Chemu happy, the central market, and any building share. I did you made the one sign was central police station in Chahona. Tapa then so, oh, had then made them tackling the branch now. Pipe and not traffic light. Tadisco Junction, why, and can it be another GM bank or no? Sabos and Corner Moon, a gentleman then tackling your maybe a dummy. After I was a gentleman dental clinic, or Ecobank storyboarding, storyboarding at Ecobank, or a straw pair now a gentleman that over here, or a flower. I told when you could him, or teach him on a swab, bonumantine, gentleman dental clinic, or my Z Road, and come hotel, a two hour pair, any way I make, and maybe a mission or teach him. I think a same maintenance with the war, Tamale, gentleman dental clinic branch, and or Tamale tissue. Any post office not only be a mission, and I say adjacent the MTN main office now will be in Juma B or Honor. To Ghana, I mean, you know, the gentleman branches and I'm acting Ghana and now, which one among by the show near Buana or Syria or Casal so accurate at the amount. So, hey, you know, see, your numbers may be as in which my friend, the men and tackle me. I was having my toll for you, so 054-990-6588. For Dr. Ebe Joso. Inquiries will make you a better job when you have wow. Now, so say no castle, so I could read the amount. Gentlemen, it's time for you to smile again.
0: A minute to AS 7 a.m. Young Father Cano and Bosu to Nafi.
2: And I'm a friend of the overseer, the Bokratan, to us, or say Muslim mission calls for government support to establish TV schools. Let's just say we're a Ghana Muslim mission. One more amongst your South Channel, and I'm paying for Eddie Ababon to say, I'll point you when you're a pan and info about the Saint. Nay, so we're more busy. Say, I'm fine, yeah, Juma, dear, be a Juma man, any pardon, yeah. It is an Juma do so any veteran, and once some room, Miss Abana be bede. That's why I can't dear, and you pay won't be ya. Now, but mom, noon, dear one, some and sign you want to tell them, and to me, a quank kind of one more, a wafia, fear, and shame will be a woman year. They're tossing me and send me a third and one district conference, and I for me now copy a moment, so it'll be on Koyena, a whole enna, malam, Ishahak, Yusif, one or enna, a year, mention a imam. But it will just say, I fear something, and say, yem fight in pang or say, depa, then to me. And me Adria by Yampunto, Adria Bentino. Woman on my idea, Macojas, I say, I'm pursuing the city vet. Name must I send over? I can't warm be Cynthia by a member no Montimin city vet, a bebuama, any pursuit to my corner, Macoj entity.
0: Okay. Aha, and ye DBC, and Tian Conafi, and Confa AS Porsono. Na de wo bia so
1: yeko yo na patcho bag la mse yesem
0: de
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0: komo o me de
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0: ya ko
1: to radio abi mo
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0: Monday aha enti no e so de ko
2: almost 5 to 6 days
0: ye be di one ho
2: ye be di one now
1: ye be di one
2: Ntina na ofu e onfa good mra.
0: Mhm. No on fi an shoma. Yeah, yeah.
2: Na na on
1: e be weekend good no de be yin to once sa good no.
0: What is me fan for border?
1: Eh. Sami jan fi beti age
2: beti.
1: To do once sa good no. On Thomas Sami jan fi no first kanemra.
0: Right. Yeah, kon e go fast force no ye ba. Dia ke bi e de beso sa mo second stay. We'll be right back.

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0: 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ka few hours just 2 hours to Real Madrid and Roma big game no and now omo e de sa suspension no ema Vinicius Junior to jose or question the league no a day and a man can so a man can even can none of her and a young will come to me this affair it's number never enra remanded a crucial game against Roma it will be man to Italy just 2 hours before kickoff now among any verdict in the bar said Vinicius a suspended for 4 games Jose said omo no money agony sad time you know a very wrong now punishment your timer also the bar now what would you what would you only Jose a agony so communication about earlier announced later after the game over to me Edward Ventura and so Abba Nemo Vinicius Junior said obey here protection or no Lamine Yamal Julian Alvarez and the sad players are on a crew club or no I was a referee's a bomb on by the list of a no na referee room action as so the biada Obama Chan call for a butuno for etietiano and akayaka die nenso asotwe bia enko ema sanko for enra brody bakola is inform or she the first goal ma liverpool no enye bakol makom akom yensem a na otume to atna neno na joe cole former chelsea player no e ball na baso pass enra wa finding a rhythm 3 goals about the year 102 no on the samba joe cole former chelsea player no ensem
1: for a night like tonight you have to put yourself in Iriola's shoes. He wants to win the game first and foremost. He wants players to perform, and he wants to use his squad. He ticked all of them bases. Like Maka said, a little bit concerning with Jacke going off. Hopefully that's okay. So patterns, you know, he knows that this starting 11 isn't going to be. If they was playing Real Madrid, needing to win to qualify, you know, this wouldn't be the team. But he knows that these boys can come into a Liverpool team now. They can perform. They can handle the pressure. And like Maka said, you know, there's academy guys that have come in, and now whatever happens in their career, whatever road they go down, they've played and won in the Champions League for Liverpool. You know, and that is something that which is really good and really positive for tonight. I think it's something.
0: Hey, Joe Cole and Liverpool team about so and coach son and sir. Hey, you see some academy boys, no? Emma P number start here and right. Na enye bad kwa 6-3 e na omu enye asaw win win na omu nye win win na Zlatan e bo Bakula baso se Bakula kobo hat-trick nuko for se opposition no opponent no emre last kid ye ube timi ashe na so sanka 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na Bakola share 3 no or see him on a bus because can far still and can go forward and so ebekasa Enra Nicholas Jackson eshe 2 goals Asterola Oma Chefana Bache eshe 6 and Nicholas Jackson former Chelsea player in each room say on the first in the guard e bar no na ball na obo and so no ntiasie or see coach or share that train the ball or see the ball no eye mbrika mbrika o jina park no so mbrika tu mkwa nan so unite Emery ana e train no power yeah, Bob, Papa. And the coach ready only no. And when the I'm not joining no. Resource no. I like your goals. Mummy and Tia and some former Chelsea player. And so Eddie Etuja Nicholas Jackson.
2: Where are you with besides performance?
3: Yeah, very good. Very good win today. You know, second day of the Champions League. And we were very happy to get the win. And most important to get the clean sheet.
2: 2 goals though from you as well this evening. You seem like you're in really good form. What do you think's been behind that?
3: No, you know, I'm just playing, trying to score every game and winning and helping the team, you know, and helping, you know, playing for the manager as well, you know, it's very important. And just trying to win games and focus on the pitch, that's the most important for me, yeah.
2: There's a lot of new players in that front line that you're playing with. Today in particular, it seemed like you really enjoyed the partnership with Johan Manzambi. What is he like to play with?
0: Wait, Nicholas Jackson, former Chelsea player in the team,

0: Way as soon as you are quite gang ho, parents say I saw yet, now go find and craft was in my ever to also our foreign stories.
1: Sign Company Limited, a draw a gang precursor garlic mixture. Man dans the enemy media tree. Share a drawway a draw, Dr. James Amua, the public health researcher. I should show more or the other just on a central way. Yeah, Katrawa is a superman. A drawway for the first time I will be the garlic. Any precursor, any in Nyanya who will be a carboma or the air dry, the other just. Rorieno, or see there be the Kubia from Herbaceutical Society of Ghana. I said, Doctor, where drawway out there, baby? A superman. You say, Obedi, a drone was ready at the Abbey Jasuda. I just said, oh, his son said, oh, Jay, be my home, oh, Jay, Ghana, my own tea, and a drone was well, precursor garlic missile, what a carbon, gang precursor garlic missile, what a carbon, now the Abbey Jasu. Now, several way, Omoa, Omo cholesterol, a was road, Sadia, Bokro, make us a work, why a kakaka, open says, so say, come on, Mawa, the patrol to Nika, now for pet. A guy precursor garlic mix and be no the wow not to a full so make us a old no LDL low density lipoprotein and was so hospital so you can't say and we think that there be are now at the chin one the patch or conaco toby also when you're infection no and why a thing because you say more about more than the patch or a drop bend a bit me use I'm one if you a guy precursor garlic mixture. So said we be now no more. We say if you be beer through our arm wet near the home. Omo am also omo wo akuma mo o how. Make us say walk to hospital. You do what to know so pressure know so. You do what to sugar know so. Who go so no. Then so a do baby a. We say come from our na san basro. E kwan gbe na be fa so abe manage na mana yeye. E no na Dr. James Amua as Davi. E was say me timi dey do bi ba na timi be bua mo am wo pressure. Namako hospital, me a moment, no, Namabuso, no, Nelson, the piano, Quan, a cosro, and I saw the end of the coffer man as Hakono, or Smedy, a gang precursor garlic mister, no, ever, said a bear, babble, wow, no, what you are managing with sugar, what you are managing with fresh ano, I'm gonna cop from come on, and Sanko Subium. Sansuna, eh, oh, the end of it, oh, one wakuma, as a baby will warm, funny, be wakuma, when you are China pectoris. What is that? But because they are, if you are not coming, one of the patrol cotter do not be done on my head. Samson, I would then a bone shim power. We see only an Akuman, a car, a car, and a two out of form. A guy practice a garlic mixture. A bema heart rate, you know, I come up, the rhythm, no, and 2 months, who knows how to a bone normal. The patrol said, let's my bassa, didn't answer, oh, cotter. Dr. James Samuel drove out the other just why a friend of a guy practice a garlic mixture. A subi mada. Now, several way, no. Me say, as a sewa kasa okotobi, now no who are the corner I can't answer. If you say, Hebacity Carpono, Omonia Ukra, Omoya, a doctor for one penny for a matter to Omo hospitals, I can see it. Now Omodia clinical trials. My clinical trials, I won't go, and who said there be a grow idea, say a young bar, and was a gun and be a motorno. Tunica, Nakota, don't be. Now make Casano now will share numbers, no, any good screen answer. Fred. Now, Fra, you bet you'll send you over to see Bruno. If you say, now I want to be a Bruno said, yes, I don't know. You didn't see the leaflets, and they assume. They said they walk or talk, a draw, a rough draw, come on, old Benomino. Who's a leaflet to shim? It's who a Bruna, who be a leaflet, you know, saying that here. Now, the beer who here were drone, who be a dear Busso. Now, who quarrels, Trono, I have been pray LDL, low density lipoprotein. Nina Ben Mamne, I'm watching at the home, a sissy wind team, I'm a modern team near to Sunny Ye, who come one more than a bapomoa. In answer, Uber Numadron, Sadi, Yatro, Liplet, and a superpe, and Uber Wall, I'm a sour, how near to war, I'm watching at the home, infections, and now Boko war. Now I'm a Sabi, a one and Sansa, you cry, tear go home. One on the patch of King Kai, Wintimin Kaya, Fred, Nayan Kasa. Na doctor no say to mu kwan a we pass we ben medu bua o enye me dia be ya ka ho a e be ma sa infection no e free ho na so wetin a do ho na bi bia e kama ma o na se unya ho den na o te se se agan a wa de so se ye se eto sen
0: 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coach no eh yinama and to return to the normal Portugal national team games no it be very very difficult or say it complicated on confirm we or also on deny and to hear next month November yeah it be sound so after national teams because international break here on more plus back or some among mine Ronaldo be call and answer uncle Vitinha se ohwani mu se Ronaldo beba back no be sina kan e de ama 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mu so obeshia officials of Manchester United Antonio Conte there United Jumano, Nene Jehompa, Carrick, Gusua Ohuye Yidye, Ojidi Pasep, Anonso Ewa Chance, another manager, Anonso Ewe, San Sebeka, Eye 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No, On some much celebrity at that year, and on to four, no, don't want to. And I a day proposed Jesus ever, no more confirm, no more share, no much, no, or more diabo, diabo, our Kesben, so I Tyler, and I a day the golf logo, a day upper bass adjacent the name, just wait, and a bass of four ever you su classic one, ever so on the 25th of October, our Spotify camp now, Rafina, still down on your individual training session, so on the main team, no, intro near. Of free Brazil camp international break, you know, or the Prague and a buyer. Bas the last two games against Itafi and Alfe against Galatasaray. Ninina went to me Ambo, we can win. I want the Betis, and you're likely. Or bet me Ababaka, Bayer Wednesday, Champions League, Barca, and the PSG, and so at the better. So good to say, Edna, Monday Mamma did the Dana, didn't call for a camp, say classic on the Amofa contain and call. Because Barca Bello do a move with her. Gutti, Mother Legend, no, also Ohunisa. Real Madrid, yes, starting La Liga, we are about top teams, power. Barca, team can see about pain, and now Barca for a share or more. I'm going to share any tough team. And the classic on the second call for Cassia, Madrid, Ebert, consider goals, water, water, good to say, or no, or who is that? Lisandro Martinez, any statement about Bontin, one patch of road, or the training simon, or send the feeling, game near Barcelona, and yeah, sir, I'm about for win. Now, and then, man, Kuya, I'm losing 2-0. Then so you can no aya dia or hell mu say ebe happen my united eso omo bi omo nsam any place e kuku dam eba ebe timi aboa club ne pa defeat na omo suffer no e ka ho bi ebubu na koma enti o de yawo ana e keka sa then so the thought there wa chere mu say united a big team omo anya additional players a ebe timi aboa na no ana legends no start omo church to madwene Gary Neville say aya temie ana Lisandro any new signings no the teammates no do a matter. Okasa, not just the players abano, or mo and ya de team show to say the Zandon canon too. And you know, and I bet you the players are my net for Omo and Su e here. And some no a dorso and reno so a jane. Confocus and some way as soon as you see. Na ye too fine, but he I couldn't what. Hospitals are so ye I could form crowd to see me bape. Sir Johnny Abbey for a bit remote.
2: Thank you for sunshine. Thank you for rain.
3: Dr. Money.
2: said you wouldn't be one scientific hospital. There will be a FMA on Yanuino, and on a Yankopon and a minimum doctor's force, a year a research about a Habaya Yankopon at the Adobe, a year in Papa Yankopon Adobuti. So, over Pium when you are scientific hospital, Quadia, there will be a Ufumovia. Say, Empo, a woman jumped a sea near Dukra, on Yankopon and Namian, so ever mouth won't at all cry.
1: Now, even our Yarino, air diabetes, even a police enlargement, hepatitis. Asthma, and now say you are the moving camp. They say a cancer patient, say you don't form program, say you don't form program. If it's sickle cell anemia, any sickle cell disease problem, never point out with me. Then if you want to have a it's in the source I have real woman.
2: The what scientific hospital send you what tea and kind of what tea, the doctor, the machine, a year before trouble, a year no bina any time, and not yet the air, you might have TPA help, you know. Patroba in the brand new tire and a show will pay a hammer movie or be our city pressure a post ropano or bending what scientific hospital pay a hammer any moringa hammer near the precursor. Nima will be a free bit in your war, rush and a post ropa with you be you know, et me abanoma a money for the two bending what I say ya, be patrol the area and show would be a bay be a movie ano, Yakupo Edia would be a super pressure fight to chemicals. Sound fight to chemicals, no, and no, and now then what scientific hospital. Your children have by any more. Then we are DMP after the chemicals, it's Missa, near to me, Edia, right? I'm going to get the baby, you know, yet to me, Edia, Saudi, and yet a woman assembly, how are you for what's natural as a woman? Me patrobe ni what scientific hospital doctor ni mashi benya brani adaje yet me ahwe ama awono na wonya emani bi ana se ben ma wa yemre won pam a men titi prokotwa no mu no bi a wonim se dey see etie 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Pansua, your well equipped laboratory. You didn't be on a show about the bonum. Your scan machine, a fear running labs, a whole war, young true moja, young true guns, so young person with Jana in fact, give me who yaria a hawa. The beer ya deal will be a new who ye and sign it maybe a door account. Any trust can and so ya say, Kaina Shannon, so and ya deal be a na ye ma a draw a when you what sign to the hospital, more of a banner. Nan a yari a hano no, na a yen a deal more and as a son. Obu a one near me be a all nominal lifestyle be a all living and sanomia dea. Biane MP, you didn't papa within Comonia, a civet me up one or amulets me a consaya de Abuano, Mepato, Eokumase, Atonsu, Apo Junction, and Oban Crenshua, Eokuase, ACP Estate Junction, 0244-087687, a face 0557-300030. WhatsApp number no, A plus 233-244-087687. What
1: scientific hospital? We are going to add our

0: All right, yes, I about na de ohobiano ye de akaho amamo. Meko Dr. Dawood ashe ye na yakudi enkomo kakra. Shankus ona kasade ama Dr. Dawood clinic na nkomuhiam ni nkomode awde brain and anope. 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Shankus no and ye bia mfan frem. Okay, that is it. Yeah, good day. Good morning, pa. Na about you somewhere? Okay.
1: So I heard you so bad.
0: Yes. And there be any money in your man. So I brought you in from Dr. Dawood. Going come away.
1: That's the general. Which I have for now, Yama will be a crab about that would have a hospital that would have a same time. We shall for say, you. Any team at Transit. Said the player sports, a baby as a unit in transfer sports and by entertaining aspects, education, and after breaking news and information, I would win an the general and in a picture for the minor. And as you ask, have a share with media cases, you have for Yadia, ya be in Cassay, Yaria, Nipano, Yarin, say Yadia, and you drew baby, Ubi Yarino, say Ubiko, Ubi, or baby, not the meaning, I be a woo, Ewa Yarabian one. Nipano.

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tifie said the Napo visit here, which no, no, free fear for her will be a hospital or coin or drive you. I'm at your double for her, no one to never fee. It's the encasemity can amy ya. Encasemity at the typhoid. Oh, now said diabetes and a pressure, the normal. A true be swam and the acu. The becum will be no. A dear becum will be no. And yet, no, no, cool view. And a yadia becum will be over Cassa. Oh, yadia way, you who are won't put the enamel after and suffering. I wish you will be no movie. Internet that would about hospital, ye ka wo se. But what the answer over by your hospital? A bay and shimu, ya dea e how near to us here the amount. May say where your bearman our fair. Yana bearman near Bushinti. Bearman you one if ye I be oho. And to bear may be a woe casement for Sabri. When you say your papa no money and your no man money and your money and my minimum monetary media. Daddy to an amombra. A your prostrate, a how na boom. A ya woe honsome. One obey she am and wait him in ma. Ye can say, Bema would worry why would you say more wedding? Is here on the way my opinion about brother with a bar hospital. It be an air stroke. Ya dear, ye too, and let's say, why we are we here and answer who could run over castle or no? A baby by us, doctor. Saman Cossati be able and can name him as a son, maybe a magician of 40. Sana ya dear, any university. Brother with a bar hospital. Nippon, what that dem if ye say me, Father Bra, address of crab here. Old Metro FM Johnson, wa baby, I will be a busy Kumasi, we see Kumasi a busy Jesus station. Or 5 years of car, and I catch a meet. So we see a crap up Metro FM Johnson. What do we see? Why, boy, filling station, or grab we see a 1 year torn near my wing, and I'll be signing a metro, said Doctor Dawud Hospital, and I will back every true bar. The idea of the free fear by your daddy may cast send me the enemy when I'm saying, Diama Yarisau, in Lubran, I may want my yay, in Rua Hood warning, we are.

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886437 support to WhatsApp. It's a Ghana, and I say we need Ghana. If you are now per se, would this year be a bridge or person on a doctor Kasa? Nan, Yari or Chichimo, no Timmy Buana, a Quenya, and our mouth. So wait me a link, no, I reach a doctor. Kama a year, pa. Mr. Obama will prostrate me, Yasha Rabba. That the rubber no, ya show base in fear say me. Ya shani ye. Would ye no dear drew no yen show a rubber? Ya catch ya will say, O buy your best pass it cut it down. But who's through so over call? That would a bad hospital say yen show rubber or name woman or see a show rubber and no interest in the menu. My young foundra would be true by a bemo drew a draw bed no man say prostrate in the moon ne be a bedroom, a bedroom said ye net here now, bedroom so come on. Let me control said your bedroom so. Obi di ano nso emu mie ne mu me krabam problem abam enti wote sadwon so de na beta ne blood anim ogina

blood anymore. And so watch him when back. That would have a hospital separate. Oh, by the move through. Say, problem now, but no. If you better ho, no one John Shaw, a protective Yamakama, I may be a ye. And Tanassin Casama, Brewa Yadia womb. They say, well, be tea, ye yam, if you yam will be. The Yari or Yari Yaman so, ye did not to play with the Naco US. Ye didn't call UK. Ye see a Kosani, a dear Bushia, a Kabushia boy, na see, I didn't ever play them one day. I don't know. You could do ya, and ye, Nipane free, ya signed the number. Or Gano, ye didn't come on a name Kosani, I didn't want to know. Ya signed the number. Now, oh, hell on crime. If you are now Greater Accra, and now say, oh, Central Region, oh, Cape Coast, and now, oh, Volta Region. If I show, oh, hell, Western North Region, baby, I will be an a teaching me at you to Anamona Bra. Masia Bay Center of Business, where Bia will be out this year, Bia Bay Kaman. I mean, I'm Doctor Dawood, so go to Wadansi Bekofi. Doctor number no good screen, so Tia Casayano, over to my friend 0244-886437. 0244-886437. And at 0201-681717. 0201-681717. Dawood Herbal Center. The number no. Mr. Edreya, that screen is who I will be. And only a friend is a Dawood 360 capsules. And a Dawood on intimate. Mamichi, I am a baby or quadrasu. For me, the Binti, Yenfao Din Pija. Ya chow pa, Emra. We will program of friend. Send me to one candle. Mete one come a dance here and I'm a teacher. Yamin Shramo. Drone me go so a dim one dance here, pa. Abusia, a piano problem or wounds him. Ya dear no wounds him. My menacing a nine anon on a nine swan anon. A unity tree never know what they are called hospitals out to turn around who will be ain't it your bitch and only say, you know, you know, but that almost you see, non fatal, and chicken and nino, I say, body massage, and no, no, they yelling kakra. And so I walk back, and just at the Nigeria could cry. Won't you mean Shampabua, a covan and nine? And so Yamina Dawood 360 capsules. A dread that TV, so ya will be ya. And a Dawood ointment. And so I'm all say, Doctor, may Naya no no for the past 6 months, and I may train Kakra. I can say, I want a bar, a best hand banner, may intercept the.

and only a problem. Oh, Nancy, what was it? A chuana, just say, when I know it's me, and was name we are with ya. What's your former? As ye have shown in a flu, and I put down 360 capsules. A dread that TV, so ya, and an ointment. Gana baby, our head casement post, a friviano, or co pharmacy be a bill. Over the counter, kind of said drugstore, herbal shop. Okay, also have that with 360 capsules, and then an ointment. Ointment, you know, now the better tree baby a yo ya, and I baby I would nine, no, and I would sanae to three, you know, that would ointment, you know, and no, and I would be to two. Now, if a top eye and an opa would dear one no me and son, a mere no me and son, and opa me and son, you mere me and son. Now, I say, problem be a woe wouldn't in any more. Problem, ya dear be a wouldn't in any more. I mean, more see a drew baby a one nine or do her. Was a metia for mammy, tis a metia for me. When I am a do, and no, I yet it this. I made the pim one son and two, Miss Row, and the stroke of Tikara Habine's room. In Tinimu problem by Tinimu at the stroke never. No, that was 360 capsules. Yet them who mamma come up on soon, and the Akikan boom, and the Ayadri. It's a yen Tinimu Juma, and who may yen Tinimu Juma. Make us say, yep, Papa Biana, and maybe a boy who may be. Pacho, Yaki Kambu, any idea yet 360 capsules, no, and a needy seven say, a young man in memory or bad no bear man. Daddy won't come and cotton can't say, with your memory through a throw. A yen tinimu juma, a baby in tinimu and tinimu double. A poor man won't sat ultimate to tow and sat to tow nine, or beaten as a cacrebi and a nino, as a watina could never be so and a nine new for man and nine saying, oh, 983 and 90 million. Utia for man, not the 99 you do. Thought that would 360 capsules here, that's when you sweep.

0: quarter via air supply, a good navy or who tapa, and I saw Bobo so Tamale, and I say Upper West region, where Biao Hackers men's post Viano, Oka Binabi, Ayo Sisi, and a Yawia, Sisi Adia Mubi Owa, Oberporti Fakonsa, Obesoria, yet the Pomana Beton in chain, and I would done all Bessoria Frim Pasua, just so every breast or so by Munka crack crack and was sorry. 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
1: 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right. Yeah, that's a person who wants to be quite a dog. Okay, I have a phone here and so and far and my end. Kesman Television, Kesman 3.3, Dr. Bruce. Anyway, if we can see about it, please. I want to know the relationship between Manchester United and number 13, because they are 13th on the under each table. EPL 13th, UCL 23. How can Man U? Kano, Man U Kano, etim alo. Dr. Bruce, can I see? And anyway, and so Abreyeng, Man U Kano, they are simply. I don't understand why the La Liga fans are laughing at the Premier League clubs, all because of PSG, but they've forgotten that La Liga clubs have zero wins against this PSG side in all competitions. It's not easy. At least the Premier League clubs have managed to win some games against PSG and even won a trophy. And it is all that easy. The La Liga clubs should try to win just one. If it's all that easy, the La Liga clubs should win just one game against them. And let's see. Then the drink water the way free at Dangomase and Abreyan and Anopei. Real Madrid is indeed the architect of the Champions League. Being on the verge of losing 3-1 to AS Roma and just 15 minutes to end the game, they just mustered up the needed courage and strategy to equalize and went ahead to clinch a deserving victory. This showed that they are miles ahead of other clubs when it comes to the Champions League. Samuel Mensah to Bizo. Mana International School, Bremen UGC, in any way, Abba. All right. My Bia branch, and I'm saying, Bia, Mamma, you need the Avenue in Nimkoboka Cry. Kofi, if you're my queen, Madra.
2: Yes, boss.
1: I say,
2: Yamiadrum.
1: Come on, chess.
2: I said, Mamma, send me my choice, my chamu. Send me, who never immediate debut.
1: And they all laugh. So, what, what's your boss? Then I'll come back at 1 p.m. Easy waterproof paint.
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1: Leakages.
2: Paint is no trinity and no beer.
1: Yes.
2: Boss, only that up, you'll be for 20 buckets.
1: Wow.
2: That's not the rest to do.
1: I have a bruise, I'll cry.
2: I'm going to go. Then I said, "Debi Amika, say Joe, we went to Obi, we went to Bagana. Now we are busy with Mana, we are busy phone." Say Joe, "Hey, our time 40 years. I just said, 'Oye ne ma papa.' And nunti, my main fan number no ma contractor biya. Ah, Oye da Obi a usi dime Obi. And now if you rent biya, now tenant biya, ebe ya paint. Debi Amika paint biya. I just said, 'We go there we, there we shut that day.' Uti means can't change me say we go there we na Odo hong quarter kwa. Ebe chase the bonte. 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a kire wo no any friend say paint waterproof easy e double z y and pay here mirro studio obi aba be fa be 20 bucket or the kokoko bi akoye na juma so we win real estate bi a odi ko paint and no tie can say ya enye say a group dey be dey wa and now say bi a ye be dadaw di enka headquarters ne ho ne wo ye numbers no and a kumasi say e dey bi aben wo e wo aduma ya close to the new Malcolm my me frank na man mo say be why ready I said West Africa on 0593 70 7696 0593 70 7696 before Kumasi there so much is here 020 824 40 another 40 MTN number 0538 274227 Abroche for Mr. Conference here so direct. Now we know the plus 233 in the back all the three numbers no. Now on starting free. Say unyan enya bi o babia wa e no nche say in rule. Ye biabia ye branches. Ka bia tua Kumasi Kejetia. 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It is a yan untimi makumasi na untimi mankran. O fre all the three numbers ya be da ma quickly. Ye be ye delivery na ye da to e wa abubua no. It is abrian san ka numbers start free. 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At that time, who were materials no go? What time we are now? What they are? What they call countdown? They are not effect. And now they are the only painter. And they would dance in front no. And on normal day, they would dance here who rules every be. They probably believe that every one no cleaning them yenom. Enfata. Because what you advance can see. Okay, if you are no car on few. In just in you know, I saw that cry mutim cry in you know. Okay, now so for nothing any. They make catch one and say, easy waterproof paint is your number one paint in Ghana. And say Joe paint. 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And so maybe yeah, demonstration kit to be more. 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And so back who crying him. 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I'm paying still, you don't see even a single leakage. And notice in all the 16 regions of Ghana, so what Cote d'Ivoire, so what Ivory Coast, so what here, so what Burkina Faso, and he needs to be supplied. Because STC in our Burkina, Cote d'Ivoire, Eko Ivory Coast, Eko Bibia Togo. Freya, on 0593, so headquarters number, I'm the man, Michel Wa. Mom, what the Greater Accra region, Central region, Western region, Kasua, and here, Brie Mampong, Michel Wa. 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And the school are in, I am saying, even all the projects, hotels, industries, it is compulsory and mandatory. Because any paint and colour church or down, leave them to go and sleep the next morning on the banana. Would then sober for the stack to be now or the upper surface. So you still get the original surface as it is. On 0593 now, Frey.
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2: close to the new Mekong building. Obe Frey Oran Kroma is over 70 years. I keep saying, Papa Nimonyamfo say, Ombe Dibia Bonny, on my magazine didn't cut the bunny, no, I don't know, no, this one about the office hall.
1: 020 824
2: another
1: 40
2: 0538
1: 0538 27 27 42 42 27 27.
2: Who friend me easy water proof plate, and our friend Papa easy, but also say
1: no more
2: leakages.
1: Okay.
2: Sergio, mama can't tell me go. Leakages was your favorite.
1: There be na bo modena fakoboko.
2: The only say in Ghana football.
1: Okay. Let me add more.
2: Sergio, don't have a catch here for no other one.
1: Sibium. So the mechanic natural. Someone is what.
2: Thank you.
1: Opia no bia epi baby afa. Yo, please. Good morning to you and your knowledgeable panel. Yes, Reverend Charles Amantin. Reverend Charles of Amantin, please, General, let's be frank. If the timing of Vinny's verdict came to any of the okay. If the timing of Vinny's verdict came, okay, Reverend Sababium, they do feel your baby. Now, I'm confused. Kakara, my Madrid won against Roma, but honestly, playing this and expecting to win the Champions League is not possible. No creativity, no pressing. The team is always, the team always depends on individual brilliance. Teamwork, no day. This comeback we normally do always hide the problems in the team. I'm not convinced at all. Ahmed Yakub, Diko, K, and UST, anyway, and so are brilliant. All right. Andy.
3: You're
1: right. BBI Boko.
3: I'm not BBI.
1: Okay. Kofobi ne plani kubi.
3: Etiawo.
1: But my foil kubi. Yes.
3: Oh, I don't want
1: to my head. But my foil no.
3: yes.
1: With the pictures, the videos, the yes. Scene being ra. I'm kavai bebrebe. I'm the baba to my mom. Block will be
3: 2 minutes.
1: Yes, yes. Sana. The other time, I'm so kofar. Scenes, videos, kodo batiman. And I'm so, and so free Congress. And I say, hey. I'm watching 1 a.m. Then also meet you, sir.
3: Oh, good, you are not. Officer, I know. And you know, no, quite a
1: lot. Then we say, what can hope? Papa,
2: Papa,
1: but I know, and to sum yourself.
3: Marty General,
1: my book. You're not
3: going to address the last message now already. You know,
1: yeah.
3: Professor McCann was in
1: the car. I say, my own fan late goals, so I'm convinced you'll be a Madrid, no? And yet,
3: no, man,
1: I'm not going to find a late goal, so I'm convinced you'll be as enemy with your Madrid.
3: I definitely agree. Besides that, you played against who? Mijitum said, Jose played against Gian Piero Gasperini. A coach before the game, no idea to him, said, Ninim Diano Costro, Wapin, on an share in games. He need to tweak the tactics and differentiate the games, not for 5 good occasions. O change tactical plan, now Gian Piero Gasperini a counter. O change now a counter. Jose clearly played against a tactically astute technician. Italian football and Obi Onim Gian Piero Gasperini be here for one team. How to construct a team and only idea Obi Timi at the Abonabasun Tibe, be away at Jume Biano, Onim Timishe, Eshishe, but see all the team in the budget titles and only baby I am not falling short into a coach Onim Day.
1: Okay, so much yada.
3: Yes.
1: Final.
3: Yes. Jose saw
1: Europa.
3: Yes, Jose saw, yes, I'm fine. Ochi Dinoise, who is noise. So, you know, in Italian football, you talk about Maurizio Sarri, you talk about Gian Piero Gasperini in recent times. Oh, Castle being constructed team from Mawa, Obeshi Channel, Kama, you hear that lantern, Saturday back in Anno, the last was Cavini, James Steele, and those guys now they are the same way. No? And no, I've been all saying, yeah, footy by friend ASO. Now to the Madrid team. So, be a really concerns about the structure of the Madrid team. I perfectly agree. You know, you don't need to deal with statistics, but you look at the department of the Madrid team. First of all, who bet you goalkeeper? Goalkeeper, no. Onyinsa so into one team with two time be blown because you know, anyone who first half been a kotwa chin who you bob you on the far end, at so on the level as a goalkeeper. But when you got to everyone, you look at the defense. Said you, Denzel Dumfries, he just okay, and this is a player for some years now bought as a right wing back. Into a friend who adapted to a full back role. I will team my friend Real Madrid into Uberton as a kakra. You go to the left back, it's Cucurella, you know. Kuku say and Kodebe Bochels, the MZ Kamujan and Kamuno. He just been poor. Cucurella yeah. Or poor last season or poor World Cup now. Now, Minister Franco Narukreka at the point said, if you are looking for a player within the Spanish national team, Ojin, who poor, poor, no bobo, yeah, you talk about Marco Cucurella. That is not the Cucurella I saw yesterday. He just been poor in the Madrid shirt. It will be our follow Madrid games, you know. Alvaro Carrera as a back game, you see an improvement from the left side of the defense. And you know, the central defensive pair, they have been better than we see. Rudiger has been poor. Konate, entry, going forward, or your personal bit you have trusted in terms of the defensive shape. In the Madrid defense now, you name say Jose Yobia for his defensive attribute, for his organization, for remaining compact. Our team year history was Stamford Bridge or co Inter Milan or co year history. A man here stand out manager and last season in Benfica in the Portuguese league or go unbeaten. Chiro Josa, so Joe in him say a buy a chiro hot ya. Yen Shisha Jose be arranged a chiro amount. I'm a BPA team ya kokama. But the reality is that if you are looking at this Madrid team, you know, it looks shaky. A defense, it looks disorganized. A defense, it looks disjointed. Who said, be a show leadership, also be a show personality. You are not seeing the Sergio Ramos type of a center back, Rafael Varane type of a center back within this back line. In the defense, no. And no one said, do Yalmalian and other players, for AAS Roma team. So, if anybody is raising concern about the defense, Sergio, all point. Now you come to the midfield. Makase Tchouameni is not Joseph's number six. There's no need to go back. Until Sergio Sebe changing the style, no, I am more combative. What you mean, screening back line? No, reduce the pressure on a better midfield. No, he's not Joseph's number six. In Tibono, you know, a try, you clearly who say the number six is missing. Vinny the call Lusu Born, no fire and come back. Vinny the call Lusu Born. Now, Vinny Lusu Born, you look at the positioning of the holding midfielder. You know, who's the who no baby? Oh, man, father, stretch a number the buyer. The robot's who baby? The guy was clearly missing from midfield. No, and the player central defense, no, acquired them a shaky who expected at least obey me and prevent the opponent attacking play. No, it's Olien Tchouameni. I'm sorry, he's not that type of a midfielder. And today, be a born in your film, you know, no one is a born a bassa and Manu Konedo on your engine. Them. But again, if you look at the game now, no one born the midfield play, and who are winning Gian Piero Gasperini? Dia. If you play Manu Kone and the Mark de Roon, Eddie, you are looking for control. Into Omonim San Madrid midfield, no, any midfielders that will give you proper control in central midfield. Into Enonia Juma, now making sure so Mobe, and they did that to perfection. Into Tchouameni once again, and soon team entitled the knot in the year in midfield for Jose. It's born it travel body, born it at Bellingham, Genoa. No one say game, no, and no one say defense, ne quack break. And in the final minute, Vinny is no on form. Mbappe, Ewano, a year, Neskemish, Seneca crack, Ewano, a quenja, magic in a crack. One also to me cut off. So if you look at the three department of the field now, defense, midfield, general now by attack, now just say, well, Jumaye, I don't think, say, a year. A Juma obeyed me and said, this team there, knowing very well, say Jose Mourinho team with the honor, how organized, how almost close spaces, you know, how are all the departments in the year, Juma, how more remaining compact in defense. Now, who this Real Madrid team, I do not too much paces. Though they play time behind the ball, and that is another worry I'm into Jose Mourinho. You don't play against AS Roma and put time behind the ball. So we deal in transition, Oko on counter break. It is for me, Jose Wejumaye and Genoa, or a suspect in all these issues about reason. Though or you had here in the second half at the point. After Roma ever team ever taking lead, no. He was so quick. Or you really free him, or you done frail for him, and Genoa. The two guys, and all the Freddy Baba, they call right back. Hendrik Philippe, Ada Gule, those were the game changers, and then SP. These three young guys, they will change the game. So, first of all, or the Hendrik by the right side, with Hendrik, or between a stretch, a defense, no, from the right side. Again, our drive, our pace, our take ons. And if you had the moment of our game, now I find Indika and Jaluka Manchin on the left side. And straight away, who will send a pressure and so Wesley Franca on the right and the Noah Molina on the left side. It will send a pressure at Basso. And you know, the defense of AS Roma letting Roma down because you don't concede these kind of corner kicks within the area. Especially, we are team are leading by 3-1 and knowing very well that you are playing against Real Madrid. That is very common in terms of this particular comeback. Indeed, Gian Piero Gasperini played the game, dominated the game at a point. But you know, the three young guys from Mubak game in the bit changed everything. So, Mijitum said, Obie Blemu Jose Mourinho, Obie Blemu the structure of Madrid, Obie Kahao the jointed.

0: Chibi ewo Lisbon. 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Na after the launch no na central for Bupin Ronaldo sister Elma Aveiro, ebi sa ne se ebreben ena ninu ya no all returning to the Portuguese national team. Ninsamo de tuwa ne se sisi no eye more complex. Na e difficult chances se obeba back no. Ewo form since omakra. Emma Irimfi will be a name story. It be a very simple. Ronaldo, former manager who he is on in the edge more and also and on in a casaye, a dear name will make sure say Papa Nibinejuma. Papa Nibinejuma, we and Okacha and say the international break matches now Babuno Hiano into Ronaldo Mra. Ronaldo came in their game against Norway. Ronaldo trained for 25 to 30 minutes. He was not brought in. And then, fast forward, Omunim Penny Fukushi, a crisis meeting. Omuchere Papa Nusa Adeno Ye no Anyen Ye Okwa the press conference Onkoka ABCD na Asumbi Emra Papa Nukwe no so akoke kanense Mpufo se player biya yi player Ubiya biti mi atrini Nemra ni di ubiya Ronaldo got angry En adam meeting Osa akan se Omu mache uo mweni mno Gunkaru Ramos En ebe starti Meaning that Ronaldo will not start again. Ronaldo got angry and left. The next thing is that Ronaldo Ababe Church and in some of the apology among the people of Portugal. Portugal found something in for a sustainable or mama a temporary suspension. In the amount for him, I belong to the group who thinks there, no matter what, and so I'm reconciling. Ronaldo should come back, play some matches, and retire on a good note so that Portugal can give him the deserving sending off.
1: Okay.
0: They are very, very important. That is what I think. My final pick, United, Lisandro Martinez, trying to explain in some
1: yeah, time. Statement of the Babontino.
0: General Assembly, waka, say emotion, say then. You free be emotional intelligence. Say, Assembly, ne show so ubofua, would feel so unto me control, mwa, no waka wanwa to. The obe can be an be attributed to you. The students here chrom my dear way media a catcher muse player no so only no relationship said then anytime and I say any panel person who interview no only no relationship said then. So at any point in time of friend on obe fakran and can say a brenner assemblation and can say will train a dear chair no my friend. A brenner assemblation so a player right after the game call the person that is where you hear the feelings in the wound mupa. Bama dear chin brusu no koda june hua or baba kick and near beca de dear subba. But right after the incident, if you get a person, ube hu emotion the emotional aspect of it, and wachi ube hu asempa wouldn't more person worker. Interbranten in some no kind the wouldn't mupa ni the ogre no kind, you know. Macaw has a seminar can e no cre, but then you know ni free as if free ba because disrespectful to microphone do mobile, you know. Kwa bi so person ka se o makoto wura ne dia ba e kwa bi so person o kire se mpenfo na ye o bosses no mutua ka on weekly basis no o munim adwuma e san se o mun top players papa ampa meeting ni if you a player and you speak like this and you're wrong but the no kren so e wutim no no e no dia tuga no is up to them so o bitu wan na mo no mu dia tu yi so far me ntee se penyi bia ye na dwen se o betwe na 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Now Kushia Eye Telemans. Uko Kushia Andre Santos. Ukushia Carlos Beleba. Now how would you see them and how would they see you? Especially when you have also not been exceptional, general.
1: Conte will be the biggest coach we will have since Jose Mourinho if he comes. Okay. I see. I don't know. I could see Afrani say, General, let Dr. Franco Naro know that things are going to be the same even if Pep Guardiola is hired at Manchester United. So long as the Glazers and the Indians are still at the helm of affairs. For those people don't have the club's progress at heart. It's absolutely not their priority. That's a fact. I could see, don't also
0: I could see, Sebio, baby, I would tell you, Brekumi, Upperman United. Since Jim Ratcliffe ma omuno di omusika and the team every day, you think you are more interested in the successes of the club than them? It's possible they are not taking the right decision.

0: things. But general, when you have a trapper now, could you have a risk players at United at home over the years and added to two other teams? And I don't say difference room crane yiggy diggy desire. Maybe they are not doing the right signings. Maybe they are not appointing the right coaches. But I will not support, say, Nipana team near any day, no need the interest of the club at heart. General, it's a bit difficult.
1: Or Bonica.
0: Bonica, Ethnase, Dream, Bibia, no, any club, no interest. Jenny, at here, in here, no interest.
1: Aye.
0: Debbie.
1: Okay.
0: But it could be.
2: It's wrong with their disagreement. My disagreement is that when you are not doing the right thing to match the standard of Man United, that is what the supporters would say. You know, I'm saying, I chose for Mukari. Say, Todd Bolly, why ye Todd Bolly are yena? Because, said the number team is here, the type of coaches are not more appointed. The kind of player that we're playing for Chelsea, and it's the same thing. The minister Franco here adjourned and said, Pep Guardiola, Kraba, Pep Guardiola be former United team, you know, and yet it's hard.
0: Obi insisted on they even buying the right players.
2: Yes, so coach, I'm Ukran, and actually, players are crying about team moves.
1: And also, there, we are no one, you know, or the Ababo deal.
0: Ah, Mark Carrick, no, who is so any favor? And to you, I know I pay Bruno Gomes, or see into me, near Cofandre Santos, me pay Tonali, Mignano. Na yakofa enti u manager kura beba no no be insist ya chira o ni ope
2: okay we dey wa be eh di obe be ono o mo be ye bruta
0: second go ba go ntiba
1: na make
2: ono ono o be ye bruta
1: abontri no dey won sem na ba
2: ko ono o be ye bruta
1: na e dey blame ni na
2: ma beside that sejo with Conte with the coaches akosi mention oboba obehun bi different from what you are seeing.
0: Mourinho said they backed him with some sign inspired, but eventually it rams up with 10 or more end to menya. You know, I'm the last pick here, you, Vinny and Mourinho, as some of the other guys say. Timing of a Vinny verdict, you know, Spain for no armor, Vinny Jr. You see, Vinny, Akoso, Ubi 3 new match. Ama, Nasa, you know, red card, the film. Committee in Akot Nasa. I said, after the incident, it was a violent conduct in a vineyard. Boni be any who say, I'm quite no more trainer, so say, or so retaining him a trainer. Now, the attitude towards the officiating officials was also unacceptable. But to very frank with you, I am a teacher. And one of the way I'll be to my answers, as you can read, it be I'll be announcing after the game or the next morning.
3: Yo,
0: 2 hours to the game. Already, Vinny will be in the problem. This boy is going through a lot. Sometimes, imagine how or new obey, all these things are going through him. He goes into the game, he gets a red card.
3: Yeah.
0: In the game, an incident, then later, it's a red
3: card. No, the new thing is that Ghana Prison Authority, Agro food processing, aye bibi de say seafood processing bibi de say metal fabrication any pharmaceutical aye ethnic beauty product and a lack in industry and as assembly plant no who are what are interest what are no women no obetimi ababek din da at yentami bi say dey beya won so do obetimi creating new ma ama gana no bu no kai what gana hanu any ejuma ye say dey beya onem government issues wa at gana bottle no nyina no obetimi so obetimi twa kra kra kra kra e ni and I'm so am His Excellency John Dramani Mahama Ghana man penny at the FBPM or high and what they have so both for my that I see a more a bit be an opera and I say investors there will be clear or walk the path we're gonna need we are a foreigner that's what we be a demand quad yeah and now by FBS I say I'm not going to come or high which me a bit and then penny for I bet so the bay I was being now say we move that not also being a baby a baby a demand now they are born my gun and also bibi akai da akobutum na unemployment as the bitch of crowd Ghana e te niji media na umu ha no eye president John Dramani Mahama and what I saw both from for the a senior industrial park na ni nyina no and the so the bay Ghana mabuni Ghana for e bit me adwuma ye na ade ton eni ko bedie etimi aye
4: wonuma eni ohal bia e wa akire na unya we wa won
3: tan ya minka sabe bebe no his excellency John Dramani Mahama minka sei what nanu di some to ga and media no ka ta ke ke ka ta
4: John Dramani Mahama and go ga to about yes we see
3: over 4
4: years oba na obasa abo china on ti won ka intimate na and yes out na ko edu so edu na
3: edu and it means that we going room
4: 20 go a back capsules we e ko ko edu we dey manum and a member so
3: every year for 4 years
4: so ba no so mo timbo bi aso
3: sectors of the economy that will create jobs. With the new economic program, Ghana can increase production, create jobs, reduce dependence on import, and expand exports. Half of the investment is intended for agro-processing. Industry and the infrastructure that links producers to market. So at the end of my speech, I'll come back to this new economic program as it relates to the Free Zones Authority. The Minister for Finance will present the full framework to Parliament in the 2027 budget. Its success will depend on enterprises that invest, employ our people, and turn Ghanaian resources into competitive products. Industrial parks such as important foundation for that work. Parts like this bring together the land, infrastructure, and services that businesses need to start production and grow. The chief executive of the Ghana Free Zones Authority that
5: all right, yeah, but nothing
3: to us on the
5: Abremon
3: 10
5: television
3: to bring the industrial park into operation. Part of the financing for this industrial park for the infrastructure will be provided under the new economy program. The Afenia Industrial Park, as you were told, covers 1,238 acres and is planned to accommodate more than 120 enterprises. Its location along the Eastern Corridor Road, within reach of the port of Tema, and indeed the Tema and Patadan Standard Gauge Railway Line passes through the and it offers a very significant advantage. This industrial park.
6: Now, before CK
3: Jemfi, their import to their factories.
6: And that time, Kwame Nkrumah buy what say a year a Kubia, now a Kunuba Bijina, and a Kuno, and only did you my friend say National Sports Authority. Now, sir, centralization for a year sports. What do I need, John? A Bijina, no, after say a call Republic. Who's what he need, John? Buy and I know. No na ye a ye GFA president. But at a point, omu yini siwo, ede a ye Henry Nyamete, HP Nyamete, eba be ye GFA president. And no, it focus on that part because now we nye juma FIFA. And near wo cultural a ye exchange programs via ye. Yene Yugoslavia, yene USSR mo, yene a ye amabiti se Germany, yene Brazil, near one sa wasubia yedi. 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Council said any account na ni eh National Sports Authority eh employed for 10 good years am any free UK bet na oman Ghana and oba na na champion de SS74 man no e say on starting SS74 na army team no and you know kakran or biode e got to a time upe coach a or ya reliable Ghana ye di ani be si so ne ahwehwe na you know na ye bo coach e friend say he better do din after SS74 okoko chief ankoba okọ 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domestic your friends Africa Championship no you know ono na de kotoko ball 1993 and we building ho adru baby you know coach bi ti say eye Edward Jonah Griffin me kan asem CK Jamfi makanede James 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Osamdiodu at a point ono so NSC o ye adwuma o ho ni adade later CAF FIFA instructor near the mano. How many times in coach is he? Me who say did the man he drew? Who you professor Mintamo? Ah, Omo drew coach Francis Otia Kenten. Ah, ono so any that a year exchange programs ni bi ko ye nineties a year early eighties. Eko suyesi adi aje no ono so ba ya. Oba be far class be bring including house of folk. Coachi kwato kwani adi a ono so di ba be urem. Engineer ye body ya. Oba who say. Yeah boy musidi multi system man samadi you know a security service personnel Ghana ehun die won mu je na ye shasease ye man adwuma engineer unum say ono so o hwe under 17 ye under 20 starless 91 unza 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At a point near Bode Pakosi pa. And you know Pakosi started from interschools no. 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O de akobida e wo India in 2017. And you know Pakosi Fabian wo ho. Ye wo Bashir Hayford wo ho. 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I had answer. I answer correctly. 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How many finance na na yabo?
1: Okay.
6: And how many?
1: No person say say omo upgrade omo.
6: Yes.
1: No omo to me handle
6: omo ankasa.
1: Team Saka say to say Black Stars.
6: Yes.
1: Yeah.
6: Yes.
1: Na person say.
6: Yes. Na omo so local league no. Omo say aye bibi mo omo ho. Because yehu coach a answer first no. So obi be fa Herbeta okoya target no Herbert beat Magi League. 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
6: eno mo ne na na musa
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6: came last from Emmanuel side
1: yeah man. Yeah two games you know that I made it
6: into show you were obi coach black queens and the last time I be here here and say you go ball winner you enter man qualify na na no yes Mauritius ti e gini di chain e bi omo omo e wa omo enti still I di bro ni ba be si omo ni mu
1: two games you know
6: Somalia
1: esenka ye mu beat me handle
6: it Somalia there it say Ghana Premier League team bi ka first and pa Obetima shan hand down general.
1: Tigeni se ngoko over Bruni kra na be hand down Black Stars.
6: Me patcho derby.
1: Okay. Okay, your coaches na eh okay.
6: So Bruni no so coach my team o Ghana ba yeso o ya ade chen obi en to mra. Not say me disrespect it.
1: Okay.
6: That eh women's team no. But at least do one under 20. Eh capable say ko be handle me ma we kra down.
1: I see. Andy. 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Me call eye Dr. Dawood akofa kra to kakra.
7: Yo, any anam na do for me that say. Ye na ye Dawood ointment. Ana Dawood 360 capsules abedwa man so ne. 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I don't know if you have any dance here. Benisa, a drove a jewa, a trema, and a dupa, and a ton. Dawood, three
8: football. And the dear and a beba,
7: not a 60 capsules we. But your shenye, the shenan so. Dawood, 360 capsules. 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
1: okay abo donko apa ho sima adion makasima du pepe na no mienu enso abo du mienu apa ho sima adionum akasima du na donko enso abo and there in say why is BYT insistent on a matim a good coach is a good coach wherever he finds himself. I don't think he's been fair to the coach and there in him only the adrian I was came last didn't a man or coach and there is a good coach
2: yes I will not narrow it down to a man say basha coach mada say could you do a man a coach mada but these are good coaches
1: but she give me a very good coach
2: yes she could but give me a very good coach me narrow it down say oh yeah coach mada you don't deserve to coach the men I won't say that but you know that is my worry one important thing I'll be to me I can Edia President Kate so kona eye the improvement of coaching education from line 60 at the Basa Haba BCA the be out the coaches coaching course e pram pram but you know the coaching course ni e pram pram now after 7 years you need a local coach that is good enough to coach the blaster against Somalia I ask in your work with
1: at one point almost struggled to name even one under the Black Stars or ESCO meeting. Do you know what say last actually as more kind of hand?
2: Yes.
1: Yeah. So Obuso or Motuma Omo. So Obi Emo one coach with my hand the Black Stars. A free local scene in Obi and my one crowd.
2: You know one. And penny funny baby or my dear Juba Bomb for local game. And also and penny funny baby or my dear Juma. Eye adwuma wey for but say omo coven almost sitting behind their TV to watch the Ghana Premier League be bring yet. What do you know to why? So we name a local coach for the Blaster is different from naming a local coach for the game against Somalia. You know, to name a local coach for the Blaster and a what? Oh man, say 2 years, 3 years. She said your coach Karim Zito Kass, he entrusted him. He had the chance. He had the belief, no? He had the confidence to do that. That is a different topic altogether. But where we are playing against Somalia. So you, anyhow, be out. You need Somalia and a couple match. And you need the trust of a local to lead. Now, technical director of the Ghana Football Association said, no, no, no. In 20 minutes, last time was a match. Somalia. You know, when you match, beer, or say, you cook off a chinchina, or say, Bruni Babijina. No. When you match, you know, any of the local coaches can do so, or you're satisfied enough to lead that, he can lead. And you told the bureau, at least, the respect for the local coaches, you know, and penny for the chairs and chair for no. Said to the be I respect you, you did not believe in you. But before some of them don't follow the game closely, said you, almost some who the right appointee also leading. So you talk about the Ivorians, you talk about a far bigger team. And I will because you call for any of those coaches, I don't have problem. But I said, yo, Somalia, dear, a local coach should be good enough. At least, on some find a taste of the Blasters. On don't find you know, baby, you know, what the balls or what it takes or the confidence to lead. At least the kind of call up, the tactical approach, the setup. Ah, would be drew no, would be go a cram cram and pack and a benedict. I won't buy the issue of oh, you lose to Gambia, you lose to Somalia, and to say you lose to Cote d'Ivoire, and to you acquire both Somalia, dear. Then I will see a day, or be a genie did you genie to me say. Onim de no betimi alidi na osi de kokoliji eni ko ase kokoy experiment se do se won timi mo Somalia enwe ni wo Ghana dia ni that Ghana with these materials with these players with this setup now you coach ni at the against Somalia se do where there so be a basic cross o ye coach ni ma opportunity where opportunity kese so you local coach ni ma opportunity we na se do we won need the internal and the external motivation to play and win and now you ready to be a coach. Look at their situation. Born the on mobile. Born in Ghana, now born in Cote d'Ivoire. Look at their situation. And a team that is in total disarray. And sometimes, you know, I'm trusting local coaches in the Kakra for much way, dear. You know, say, I think I see a new confidence in the local. And I said, say, no. Nijitum see the prosperity to go under 71 TV. But, you know, these are your technical instructors. Oh, yeah. So if you don't have trust in your technical instructor, there any coach is there on Kwakusia. Said you, coach is there on Kwakusia. Oh, Professor Minta. Oh, Dr. Prosper Nete Ogun. Oh, Coach Maso Kunadu. Oh, Coach Didi Dramani. These are your instructors over the local game. You still don't have that belief in these managers to coach against Somalia. And you know any coach is not school on Kwakwe. They don't coach Harry. Because we're going to come. Say now far I'll be saying how far I'll be do. Still like, you don't have trust in these people against Somalia. You know, you're near ready.
1: Doc.
0: You know, say they confirmed say 2 matches no,
1: yeah.
0: Can last.
1: Mm.
0: And Ibrahim Tanko na God in a trap.
1: Yeah.
0: Under our circumstances, this is probably the best, one of the best arrangements and I say options. I be to me. Mekasa because I stand to be corrected, but I think Tanko Krebia would need the right qualification currently to be the head coach
1: of the Black Stars. Yeah.
0: I think Gordon Akram also doesn't have it.
1: Mm.
0: And Tikim Larson, he has it. But honestly,
1: and what about the two apart from two coaches, you know, Ghanaian coaches?
0: Yeah, maybe
1: coach be anywhere.
0: We are one of the options available to us. Kim Lass is already an employee of Ghana Football Association and he has the requisite qualification. But no question say a fan as permanent young can you no because in coaching, Mijitum says will be a coaching ma and trace. But Kim Lass has specialized as women's coach. So Pages the profile, the coach in the demand is here and a better swap. Ubum said, apart from the first two job our year was Sweden, early part of the coaching, 2015-2016, and I was Sweden. Mama TV, only the first two teams and the MMA team. So since 2016, 10 years in your coaching MMA team biada. A man kuma Liko Pins FC na who are on the MMA team. Beijing BG Fenix FC, AMA Almo Beijing. Apollon Ladies FC, AMA Racing Louisville, AMA in the US, and the Black Queens. Into the specialty. One on one specializing, coaching girls. Into the Nipan specialty, no, na at the apex of our football, you don't experiment. But make us say, under our circumstance, a circumstance, and say, ye pay substantive coach. Yen pese ye bekwa kofa coach bi anafi. Unjaya na bedani asempu fra na bi. Enti. Ena ye opponent ye nene kwa kobono. Enye biasa. Somalia. Se ye ka e jwani ya. Ma jwem sen katan kubi tunya ye jwano. Ade bi a qualification kubi an issue. I'm here to check say. If for in an acting capacity. Will be on your qualifier more allow an eye. Meaning, say, thank you, don't have it now. In tea, or no near a tram, or Momeka Kemlas, who is an employee of the FA already, and probably this arrangement will only call for a bonus or an allowance. And the opponent, and any cobono, and no can be them feel say pay a circumstance, the arrangement here, my and yet that part. Say, Kemlas, and I know, or very respected God, and a tram now, or cotton or honor. Any the experience of a Ibrahim Tanko. You see, Tanko comes in with a big profile. Say, football, we are both to the highest level. Champions League night with Dortmund. Abwa Bodi. Into who you play and I say, Tanko, no, Kasa. Nyaya, no managers, no, me coaches, no, my booby pen, or more. That respect, no, my free players in Ketuano. Tanko brings it on board. Black Stars, no, Kasa, booby, Bodi. Then, what coach in Cameroon, an assistant, and his animal, and now currently is the winner of Ghana's league with Medeema. And currently, I think, are they topping the league?
2: Yes.
0: They are still topping the league.
2: Unbeaten.
0: Unbeaten. From the perspective, you know, also when as a local coach, you know, but the profile is big enough to get the respect of being a free player. Is the reason I'm saying is that the combination is not bad. We are almost so out the Brunei now, Buna, at least the Brunei are big now. The situation, no, general, it's not the best, but a situation, no, this is one of the best arrangements under our circumstance. Yanya, and near me, Yahia, who basa, and Yabe, the Abbey Druni, it is an idea, dear. Yanyan, say, Nayan, she say, being the two wins over, Aye, Somalia, because general. AFCON, you per se a qualified beer, it's becoming almost a mandate, a mandatory. Say, your 4 matches in Kenya, you see a shining in into Somalia, the baby Krobi and any bobia, and I see it to me shining me. The good thing is that the toughest assignment, Cote d'Ivoire, a Ghana, say, eh, we dear, it be a near tomorrow, anywhere. Now, you per se, the Gambia, and so you be to me a question. Your humanity qualification, your man, I ten. To the standard, but we are lucky the time we are putting them together. No? The opponents are the one that can be managed. A jumomo, so mo mobe, or mobe, and a jumomo warrior pan, general, and they say, players be binti, omatiada, omatu watch a home, omo patriotism, above from nominal mobekas. Ubia dada, om effing for no monk can crunch, or mo mobe, and say, players ni bi ya udi ni ni ame binti ni efrom ano mumba me a close FA person e kacho nanu kumuko nkrain se even a brea players ni bi 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yourself say a day in akosu a quiet a hint in the Ephra Babi Drua, Ghana Black Stars are. Shabwa is here now no mobile. Sebin Kuma Fekrani Jason. they would have to plead and beg for Ajayi for them to get better clubs, because most of them are not playing in any good club. Show more clubs. Look at your starting 11 against the Gambia. Every players, never more clubs or mobile. It be both division 2, second tier near the. And so man, remember we met. So we have mismanaged it. And to quite a moon kind of crunch room. Then as in tears and menoya kukwasa, I know it man way. How amable. Why could you say yes? Near the Diaba or the same call up, I publish every enough. It was also Oma. That and some number can or Bontense will pray with free injury neighbor in tea or perceive a man a time Kakran or recover no, a manufactured.
2: He started in that Tottenham Hotspur game after that.
0: It's
2: game.
0: Manufactured because, general, say player pra long term injury, said if some a could be saying now. You see, and some number publish you, Mudino. You are even a mandatory, say, Ubedi can inform in a club in advance. So you speak to the player, player need you tune. When in the club, when they can, when you know, agree, say player, and be able to and some coaches, yeah, you take it. And Sakran, they are publishing, you deem their Bible and thing. And to say player, no, why not on him, so of injury neighbor. And to your man, a break a crack. Club, no, not on him, send the player, if injury neighbor, and to where they are, my and then, you know, J. Penny, and my protocol officer, and any deem come away, ma. Ye publish you mudin call up we e buy you know be 2-3 days later and say e say we see ni see see intime say mpenfo no mo ye dey national team ni share omo nsa no omo ye niam ama national team ni ye players ni bi akono a omo twetwe omo omo nka no krenchre we omo e ba be acti then the course why are they doing that if they identify the problem is a major step towards getting their commitment and their dedication to where our Jesus.
1: And then we said Gambia national team. I'm head coach in the class. We must say confusion. See Black Stars. Team.
0: Yes.
1: Or capitalize on it. We must say confusion. Clear confusion.
0: I'm telling you, sir. Jordan, last in the last game, Obemu 10 minutes to the end of the time. 10 minutes, no Obowie na. We about 10 Obowie until after 10 minutes, no afraid you who say on your feet. There are issues, until they should talk about it. Let them know. Say no, look, then now, Katia's or Krekorin and Crawford and JPN as a ministry in Imre. Now, Yan Seti Committee of Mupe Coach, are they a prerogative of the GFNA, the Executive Committee? No, Omajia Tumso Mukane team. Yamabuo Munim Pushikano. Same Pushikane, there as a kind of breaking any Juma, or you no change your child, they should tell us. We should be honest with ourselves because we are resetting the Black Stars. Otherwise, we mumbi fi.
1: Okay. 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
6: Rapaholic jumedie no e baso din din din shenin so. 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En inti e baso 24th October ewo Babayara Sports Stadium. Shenesun, the landlord Ebo Kumasi, 24th October, year and a oba. Now, Rapaholic in Sisi Wohuni, ticket, you know, your VIP ticket, your VVIP ticket, and your standard ticket, and so on. Standard ticket, you know, 100 Ghana cedis. VIP, 300 Ghana cedis. 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Momo from MTN. Womo and Ebua, I'm a Rapaholic Ebasso. Tickety, obetima to be in many me. Obet dial star 714 star 666 hash. Star 714 star 666 hash. O dial we are a bema quine, no when no ticket in the bin. And now, sir, obeco rapaholic.com, no what to ticket in the bin, and so ebo. Obeso make a reservation, said a beer, wa wo banum. Obenya baby atena na wetimi enjoy eye Rapaholica eye 0246 210 594 Momo from MTN Wamada Roma and a Rapaholic Ebaso Saturday 24th of October and a Jumidino Ebacoso and Babayara Sports Stadium
9: 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And into call Betway, natural bet no. 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
1: 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Na was saying a VJ, Eddie Mewradia Casa. 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Midini, Reverend Richard Afo, great man here from me. 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

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As you radin share will be the end of our cake manual. I will show you. Radin Yamakuma Swabisha, dear mamma. A mobile home pie was so mammon Sanka. I will now show you. 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

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And then so say, Lord, I'm grateful. 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And then come on, you be the mudopa. 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

woman, there is nobody. I was saying, media, yeah, was soon. I bore me and me, peer free baby, who be free. And to be one soon, your young couple, Munyano, Namunyedi, as a brand new son, I was soon than in Sakanoa. One who will be too many cup. Sign me, I'm a dead. Every year, you also want to swim with Munyano. You also want to be with the other by Munyano. That's a brand new swimmer. That was so good in Sakanoa. Bible said, want to mean tonight. Of Mabe Sumano. See, I'm going to do baby near your mother. You paid you my papa, I would yes of Udiana Baba High and Nipa be at him. Men as they be a Medusa for being no comes, Masa. That's why I'm crying, Mimbabi. And in Sada Macono Dosupa. Somebody are sorry in happy. Mako Yang, Mako Ako Kutensu, the Wooda Mokusia, dear Kakarawa, the Wooda SD of Womakusia, Mimene Dadia, the Wooda Mala Dula, Mekusia, the Wooda Mua de Besseda, Mekusia, Mako Munzama, Mako and Kansa, the Wooda Semis of God, Chase, the Wooda Mo Pentacles. So therefore, I needed a place as of one in my case. So I would have to move. So David. Because now, baby, at the end of the man. And you must be Munyano. And I'm in the Musa. And you do baby, and you are all person with you. But you are solo person with you. At times it works that way. And you are all person with you. And you are not dumb. And you want one for who? Say you're too afraid one coming in. And you may, it's because oh, media say too afraid who I tell you, WWW, me a question coming in number before. And you're mere call me Ziggy Mizagam. A woman is what you mean that you move. Namsi Dabi, I didn't be a girl will be coming. Maybe a good warrior. What would I not so die a year, boo? And yet, Charlie, why we are Niomo Boomi? And you put that woman in whom? And see a woman. And to men, too many cars, and should be a good man, my year, Juma, we are. Metetiana, me. And Miss Amma, Miss Effie. And to one is a mere soft was I mean, but me and Casa Woman, and the way and you paid the dear Timunti. Me and Percy, Juma, we. The body slatted the dear. The mammy slatted the dear. But you do, baby, it doesn't matter, you'll be back. And you are in a year. And God has used us. And she that new pabbre. Ogusu, yeah. And we have me bomb pires that would hear me in Kuadia. And would have been famous, so many years, she'll have me my water. And would have been one famous, so. Mammy, yes, she'll have me my own. Sanya, na woman, yes, she'll have my root to know. I would have famous, so my minions should have me mouth. Near your how near money be a day, we won't famous. So, Namian should have me mouth. Near what you mean? Where your mind goes? The bomb pire me mouth, yes, so tell them. I would have famous, no more can say you so. I want to ya be an assim free with him. The big beard free beard. I declare in the name of Jesus. Ya dear beard, your mind goes. Now, but tell me when you pay them. Was so the young for them all, and what Jesus Christ said, join me. Ebenezer Darko, he has done a lot for me. Agi, yeah, Obi Nimu Numpa, dear Betchus, and to work at the Wakaba. But unfortunately, when we do. But in Sri Lanka, we are not. And then you can say, "Baby, you." Maybe say, "Ni pebi shang kwam tu anu anabera boso." Professor. Bible say, "Abran tebi si su ana." Your friend Ezekiel. Now, Ezekiel, where are you for?
na di fu yomu no onya da yi so wanya su yemu no bi asi wura onya su yemu no bi yamasha wanya su yemu no bi And do read the book of Ezekiel 37 verse 1. I say, I felt the powerful presence of the Lord. And his spirit took me and sat me down in a valley where the ground was covered with bones. Would you enemy I will see bones? I felt the powerful presence. And wherever you are, may you find that powerful presence. Wherever you are, may you feel that powerful presence. May you feel the powerful presence of God. May you feel that powerful presence of God. Where too many more, may you feel it. In your marriage, may you feel it. In your business, may you feel it. In your business, may you feel it. In your finances, may you feel it. I felt the presence of God. I felt the powerful presence of God. And the Spirit took me and sat me down in a valley where the ground was covered with bones. Why did it fall? She had you ready, mommy. And we have been able to be to me. What? Mama, my God. Tia yo. Now what kind of verse 2 Nua? He led me all around the valley. And I could see that there were very many bones. And that they were very dry. There's someone under the sound of my voice. Pastor Andy. And to make your invitation. And you may hear you. I know you. By about one to another, brother. Penny for sinning key. I don't bonnet tea. I love one penny for the beach. I don't bonnet it. The mutinti. One chira when I was superior. Then could afford a banner one will be about her. This is our mentality. But I'm going to be more in Pedia. I'm going to say, Papa, anyway, when we're more me, and you're more yamshe. But black man, 1 year. That's how they're going to go. But I'm 1 year before, I'm telling you. And Papa. Oh, yeah. Nana Toya. Bones. Somebody write for me, bones. Oh yeah, yes you.
Now what do me fire or do me fire who sir? And I saw so many poor wounds in the valley. Me who numpa or mu your tele in numpe or tele. There we go, dear. Enemy who numpa or mu your money or tello, but me who numpa or mu mammy a slain. San umpeno and then one more yentientia. I saw some poser and I'm yentientia. Oh my God. I saw so many bones. But could be crying and I'm ready to say, you know, you'll be a juma. You know, you'll be contract. You don't pay, you'll be a warrior. You don't pay, you'll be a quento. They were there. What we in a grammar anymore? They were there. They were there. Now someone call him Yemishim, he said to me, Montama, can these bones come back to life? And I replied, so very Lord, only you can answer that. Because that means the way I know Pena Winachi. You know when we hear the way a numpena crack. We hear the way a numpeno a bit tear. We hear the way a numpeno be the akaniti kwankura. We hear the way that numpeno be the akanisia. Obi the akaninai. Obi the akaninsa. Osinti numpe ibe yankwa. We hear the way obi a jumana ya. Ne wakwata na wafitia na panu obi antohe. We hear the way obi a wadi ya na ya. 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Debia yantokwa. Crow, and I watch. I watched it. Robin is a and the one country that is prophesy to the bones, tell these dry bones to listen to the word of God. Bible says in the book of Genesis, the beginning was the word, and the word was with God, and the word was God. So speak to the dry bones and tell them to listen to the word of the Lord. Hey, Tia would have been Professor.

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Now who expect a miracle? It doesn't work that way. And I mean, if I grow up, you tell me, what do you mean? So be about when you have a boo, a bonfia. What belly tell? What for when you have a no, we are walking in him. I saw by a beer who could not want to know for their money. Now talk about a better number when you matter. Because my money is unity. And you won't find any way. Now, what kind of anyone could be? Or basically, none what you amount. 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

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Miss Uber Wally, what? Me na make it, you know. Uber Wally. Would you be answered? I want to have a bar. Just a wood jindy. 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Me no one there, Casaria. Me did your difficulty. Me say, so wabamu amua. So one fear would have the idea. That I am telling you on authority. That a time is coming. I won't.

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And let them do whatever they want. Because I can't tell say you will travel, nipan to me, sister. I am telling you. And to what do you want to say, can't tell. And immediately, I would have the Bayer when it does, whether you believe it or not. Except a better. And who back at Tinny? No, and then the man that thou mean can't just say, oh, would you have the year when it does, a moon your day? Oh, boy. A moon by your day. But then couldn't be dear, what brand it? And couldn't be dear, a woman brand it? There is victory. The kind of gratitude. That's why tell them that I sovereignly law. I'm saying to them, I am going to put breath into them. Come on, child of God. You got to believe God. You got to trust God. You got to have faith. Your marriage will work again. Your business will rise. Your finances will rise. You shall do well.

you will do well. Your marriage will do well. Your finances will do well. Your business will do well. Your children will do well. And your children are not failures. Messi, they will do well. Somebody write for me. I shall do well. I will do well. Yeah. One thing to mana. And to be to me, I say, what's he a yet? Yes, say. And yet I walk us up. I'm doing well in the name of Jesus. Whether they believe it or not, you are doing well. Because I need any pumpers who are betting. And you are going to say, I am doing well in the name of Jesus. I am doing well. Now, one more better can say, come on, child of God. You are doing well. Hey, you are doing well. You are doing well. You are doing well. Permanent with your will call you. Thinking that you break down. What tells you, say, how are you? Ketan said, come on. In the name of Jesus, I am doing well. I am so strong. I am powerful. I am more than a conqueror. Hey, you are doing well. I declare you are doing well. I declare you are doing well. Mimi Yamiru. And we'll be at it in years. Oh, Papa, no, why Yamirana Bemabu? No. When we get a Buruwa, why Yamirada?

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Nanka ubani ya de woman for Reverend of Wada Pija Winsa Edia Tobo Baniso. Was here with a designer was some seed. Ah, the way I be GDT and Yanuna me money be tear. I'm telling you, yay, was a shank. The seven, what can you also so I prophesy as I've been told. What shall come, Sanya Yakatan, what you're not coming? Sanya Yakatan, when it's what you know, and we are in America, sir. Mrs. Shankom Guedumanaso Shankom Guedumanaso. And then I would tell you, Shankom. 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Put to me, Son and Kazi Rabbi, Obama, and Saya Yan and Didi, Mabanti Yata for Mammy. And I am when you need. Why are we Yamibi? We don't know. 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Yabubi is why I am in Ketua. And to why are we Yamibi? But the only thing is that in some would have been a year would didn't. And I ya win you wouldn't need. But baby woman, I will sober to me as Sodia Jinan away. You'll be a number for us of all. You'll be an outbay soon. You may be a one of funny person that wouldn't wait in a Sodia, your dear. I mean, Tia no be a dinner, Missu. Missu, I did. And I question, we are there. Akubina, eh, ah, buradi yako, yameburadi niwo, yambapano wewe, ana wada, chelo kalifi, unim kalifi, kalu yaka, pepe nika kalifi azianza, azianza, wote azima wewe, chelo kalifi, kalifi ki, cha, nanka 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Adia be a say, Adia be a woo, what you should tell them all. Every year, every year, every year, every year, every year, every year, every year, every year, every year, every year, every year, every year, every year, every year, every year, every year, every 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

Ababa ya payataba. Spirit of God, come on, come on, come on, come on, come on, come on, come on, come on, come on, come on, come on, come on, come on, come on, come on, come on, come on, come on, come on, come on, come on, come on, come on, come on, come on, come on, come on, come on, come on, come on, come on, come on, come on, come on, come on, come on, come on, come on, come on, come on, come on, come on, come on, come on, come on, come on, come on, come on, come on, come on, come on, come on, come on, come on, come on, come on, come on, come on, come on, come on, come on, come on, come on, come on, come 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on, come on, come on, come on, come on, come on, come on, come on, come on, come on, come on, come on, come on, come on, come on, come on, come on, come on, come on, come on, come on, come on, come on, come on, come on, come on, come on, come on, come on, come on, come on, come on, come on, come on, come on, come on, come on, come on, come on, come on, come on, come on, come on,

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0: Tieni, afe mi for just 5 calls. 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Any yami nama. Fura me. I'm in front of you. Hello, good afternoon.
1: Good afternoon.
0: Would you be a beer question for
1: you?
0: I'm going to be a friend from the country. I'm going
1: to
0: be a friend. I'm going to be a friend. I'm going to be a friend. I'm going to be a friend. I'm going to be a friend. I'm going to be a friend. I'm going to be a friend. I'm going to be a friend. I'm going to But would they not sound come to a braboso? Now, person was here. Amen. Sanya Wukayan was in tea, Manning Nessa. I will use your denim. God bless you. Asuni Papa, Shankum. Wadi Papa, Shankum. Let me pick it. Hello, good afternoon.
2: Good afternoon, Daddy.
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0: Amen. Sani ya waka no won so mani mrem. E wo Jesus Christ in the name. Amen. God bless you. Akani pano biensa. Good afternoon. We are to me in I'm in far away. Hello, good afternoon. Hello. Oh, who said? Fetcher. Hello, good afternoon.
3: Good afternoon.
0: Me Pacho, we did a baby or Cassafre.
3: Your friend me Peter, me friend free Apollonia.
0: Apollonia, Peter. Cassatu, I better was someone.
3: Me, Yari. To me, Sarah, I didn't go my room.
0: Sam come to a better boss, Sir Peter, me yari by me yanko.
3: If you come yari, na me yanko.
0: Well, I didn't show you, I dear, you should tell him. Amen. Hello, good afternoon. Hello,
4: good afternoon.
0: We did it, baby, your cousin free. 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Amen. 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Jesus Christ. Amen. 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

0: 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And I may chill me. May chill me, Hopa. Then we'll be from Gajam Zayas, which are all papa. I'm in some yimba, and I'm yimba. Don't say, I mean, any bank made a bit of it. Hey, Papa Nancy, which are all papa. Oh, and your muse, and a humanity. Can you be a miss so much? Why? And so, when you. Mampire and Fabo, and I will be there. Praise La Nana and Japon. Mampire, Mima, what is Miss Rudade? Say, ye won't pay an answer. And now you are with the what's wrong? And Shani, dear Numyamu Wabrabu. Waman Quatin Timawa Pumude. Yawoo Shabiana was on the Mount Sanka. God bless you. I'm in town with the Akrabi Mura. Never talk of Yafo, Tony Kinibin and Nomina. I am Muja Edrupa, Muja Duru. And then I won't know my own Zampa, and Muja Duni Pedriam for Sunday. A Waupa and Yamano Mamanum. And Yafo Man Power Capsule. What a man on one say a memory. And who is in a yanumi? And then I would to me no more do an a passa no a cocoa be born. Oh, Nature said, wife, you peer what you are yin do.
1: Mehunia minko, said Mancuranami.
0: Just say, the Nianji Eradie, Usaye, and a pop 4 o'clock, a hamachina wabani peer.
1: Eradie, Usanase. Oh, Mihunia, Minya, Mihunia.
0: And you're being I didn't know. I will ready the day, Tim. 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Nitrimine did it. I want about to meet catcher by myself here. Let up plane, Ama. 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And so many bicycle. But what some command in here, them in a china today. Hey, a china today. What sabo? 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The movies are no. 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And to be part of your four cold beaters in Suho, who knew me a bebu alpa, Anne, a manum, memanum, since you come up. Ma, well to me, engineer would now so. Drugs to beada, who be your phone, Droni Biato. For the 0244-891-465. 0244-891-465. 0244-891-465. 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

0: 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Bibia Boko, dear.
1: Boko, sir.
0: Where?
1: Mahoya pa.
0: What do you want?
1: Boko, nanti.
0: Okay. Buffon in tea. I want to eat a war. Wow. We did it. Also for question.
1: What I say.
0: And many ways here were Kesben for the Kesben. So. Maybe you heard you had a question for the other. We are your spiritual father. Don't do no frau, or do you for Noah?
1: Yes.
0: You can't do you for Noah. What you want to do for him? Was starting a mijuma da bay abo fujuma was starting it da bay da hu adi kakra na fe ye medi ye nkomo ankasa
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0: Me hu pa.
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0: Okay.
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0: okay
1: First of all, no, so for Ezra. Or once the man could, your friend said, take it.
0: Okay.
1: Or once my memo, I fascinated no one, and I won't know.
0: Mm-hmm.
1: Indeed, Papa no was so years in Sumiama, but for no banner, what Jenny says, sir, I could do, sir. On why die, Unya, and his radio. Says soon, never catch and say, if you know, Bessie and Comato, never me your phone, so. Now, fool, you obey, sir, no babo, a babbing. 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
1: 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And the Hannah may die. And the Hannah Metiama, Sisia Meba. Into one whom ya. Soon, Sumino. Nedia knew a person, a de manano. And Emraso and there, Metu and Nimino.
0: Okay. Emraso and there would take men, Nimuno. Only for yes, sir, would a mobile.
1: Yes.
0: Oh, Missa and a papa, or Jesus, so soft, Nasaria, whatever. 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
0: o pompi go dey
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0: Okay.
1: 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Winnie McCassar or Kagook, straw no so ansana, or the bear and tail. 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Bie sa adane si ho no nti adenti na wonso ko bia wo na sisi ano wo kwatram na wo di utumi ne wo nyansa di akoye adwuma no adenti na wo mpa nyame nipa nyame nsa wo ne so no betuma ahwe hu se so na wo akoje no wo de niema gum a wo bi nya prophet no no asa wo te wasa nti wo bi sa me se business te senya yanka se timamfo no yinim senya you see every business
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